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1: Poor air quality this evening and a chance of a thunderstorm. Good evening, I'm Matt Schroeder. Several Manitoba highways were affected by concrete buckling and pavement blow-ups during the recent extreme heat. The Trans-Canada Highway and the West Perimeter Highway were also affected. The province says there are currently no ongoing road or highway closures due to pavement buckling. Maintenance crews close affected lanes immediately with barricades and direct traffic around the problem area until the road is safe to reopen. Motorists are being asked to stay alert for rough pavement and possible buckles during this hot weather. Despite wet weather earlier in the day, families turned out to enjoy the Splish Splash celebration in St. Francis Xavier. The event featured water activities, a dunk tank, and visitors from surrounding communities. Reeve Delmornot shares.
2: I mean, the only thing is, it rained in the morning, so again, maybe we didn't get as many people as we could have because of the rain, but overall, the event itself was highly successful, really appreciated by many. And the kids loved it. Kids absolutely loved it. We had a little bucket dump there. You fill the bucket and dumps on you, and that's something that the kids could participate in. And I'll tell you, they were just eating it right up.
1: Knott says many visitors express hope that the event will return next year. He believes it helped build stronger connections between St. Francis and neighboring communities. The province's police watchdog is continuing its investigation into a drowning death in Fisher River Cree Nation. Portage Online's Mike Bloom has the details.
3: The IIU says the man continued farther into Gold Eye Creek after officers directed him to return to shore. Police say he later called for help. Officers pulled him from the water and began life-saving measures, but he was pronounced dead. The investigation remains underway. From the Portage Online newsroom, I'm Mike Bloom.
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1: There is currently a yellow warning for air quality across most of southern Manitoba. I'm Matt Schroeder. Today, Thursday, July the 16th, it will be mainly cloudy with a 60% chance of showers, and there's a risk of a thunderstorm later tonight. Local smoke. Wind east of 20 kilometers an hour, becoming light late this evening, and a low of 18. Tomorrow, Friday the 17th, will be clear. Local smoke in the morning. Winds becoming 20 kilometers north, high of 26, with the humid index as 33, UV index of 7 or high. And tomorrow night will be clear with a low of 18. Saturday the 18th will be sunny, and there's a high of 28. Saturday night, there will be cloudy periods with a low of 19. Sunday, last day of the week or beginning of the week, sunny, high of 29. And Sunday night, cloudy periods with a 30% chance of showers and a low of 18. 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

0: You ever feel like you're the last one to know what's going on? 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
3: There is currently a yellow warning for air quality across most of southern Manitoba. I'm Matt Schroeder. Today, Thursday, July the 16th, it will be mainly cloudy with a 60% chance of showers, and there's a risk of a thunderstorm later tonight. Local smoke, wind east of 20 kilometers an hour, becoming late this evening, and a low of 18. Tomorrow, Friday the 17th, will be clear. Local smoke in the morning, winds becoming 20 kilometers north, high of 26, with the humidex as 33, UV index of 7 or high, and tomorrow night will be clear with a low of 18. Saturday the 18th will be sunny and there's a high of 28. Saturday night there will be cloudy periods with a low of 19. Sunday, last day of the week or beginning of the week, sunny, high of 29. And Sunday night, cloudy periods with a 30% chance of showers and a low of 18. 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
4: There is currently a yellow warning for air quality across most of southern Manitoba. I'm Matt Schroeder. Today, Thursday, July the 16th, it will be mainly cloudy with a 60% chance of showers, and there's a risk of a thunderstorm later tonight. Local smoke, wind east of 20 kilometers an hour, becoming light late this evening, and a low of 18. Tomorrow, Friday the 17th, will be clear. Local smoke in the morning, winds becoming 20 kilometers north, high of 26, with the humid index as 33, UV index of 7 or high, and tomorrow night will be clear with a low of 18. Saturday the 18th will be sunny and there's a high of 28. Saturday night there will be cloudy periods with a low of 19. Sunday, last day of the week or beginning of the week, sunny, high of 29, and Sunday night, cloudy periods with a 30% chance of showers and a low of 18. 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
2: Local smoke tonight in Portage, and we could see a thunderstorm. Good evening. I'm Matt Schroeder. Manitoba Transportation and Infrastructure says extreme heat is causing concrete highways to buckle. That's when the pavement expands beyond the space available at road joints. The department says roads are built to handle Manitoba's wide temperature swings, but buckling can still happen when joints are filled with sand, dust, or other material that prevents the concrete from expanding properly. Officials say buckled sections are closed off right away, traffic is directed around the area, and temporary asphalt repairs are made to keep drivers safe. Permanent concrete repairs are completed later. Drivers are reminded to slow down, watch for barricades, and drive to conditions during extreme heat. The first Splish Splash community event in the arm of St. Francis Xavier drew strong support despite rainy weather. Organizers say the celebration brought together residents, visitors, first responders, and elected officials from across the region. Reeve Delmer Nutt explains.
3: It went absolutely fantastic. People were very excited about it. We had great representation from a lot of various groups around the surrounding community, like Portage, St. Laurent, and Eli and that, and our firefighters, and our dignitaries. Trevor was there. He took his turn in a dunk tank. We had several ministers from the MMF attend as well and participate in the dunk tank as well.
2: Knott says the municipality received encouraging feedback from those who attended. He adds the event helped showcase the community and could become a regular summer tradition. The Independent Investigation Unit is looking into the death of a man following an attempted arrest by the Manitoba First Nation Police in Fisher River Cree Nation. Portage Online's Mike Bloom has the story.
4: The IIU says officers were responding to a report of an intoxicated man who was allegedly trying to enter a family member's home. Police say the man fled toward Goldeye Creek after being told he was under arrest. From the Portage Online Newsroom, I'm Mike Bloom.
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2: There is currently a yellow warning for air quality across most of southern Manitoba. I'm Matt Schroeder. Today, Thursday, July the 16th, it will be mainly cloudy with a 60% chance of showers, and there's a risk of a thunderstorm later tonight. Local smoke, wind east of 20 kilometers an hour, becoming light late this evening, and a low of 18. Tomorrow, Friday the 17th, will be clear. Local smoke in the morning, winds becoming 20 kilometers north, high of 26, with the humidex as 33, UV index of 7 or high, and tomorrow night will be clear with a low of 18. Saturday the 18th will be sunny and there's a high of 28. Saturday night there will be cloudy periods with a low of 19. Sunday, last day of the week or beginning of the week, sunny, high of 29. And Sunday night, cloudy periods with a 30% chance of showers and a low of 18. 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
2: There is currently a yellow warning for air quality across most of southern Manitoba. I'm Matt Schroeder. Today, Thursday, July the 16th, it will be mainly cloudy with a 60% chance of showers, and there's a risk of a thunderstorm later tonight. Local smoke, wind east of 20 kilometers an hour, becoming late this evening, and a low of 18. Tomorrow, Friday the 17th, will be clear. Local smoke in the morning, winds becoming 20 kilometers north, high of 26, with the humidex as 33, UV index of 7 or high, and tomorrow night will be clear with a low of 18. Saturday the 18th will be sunny and there's a high of 28. Saturday night there will be cloudy periods with a low of 19. Sunday, last day of the week or beginning of the week, sunny, high of 29. And Sunday night, cloudy periods with a 30% chance of showers and a low of 18. 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

0: or high, and tomorrow night will be clear with a low of 18. Saturday the 18th will be sunny and there's a high of 28. Saturday night there will be cloudy periods with a low of 19. Sunday, last day of the week or beginning of the week, sunny, high of 29. And Sunday night, cloudy periods with a 30% chance of showers and a low of 18. 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
2: Poor air quality this evening and a chance of a thunderstorm. Good evening, I'm Matt Schroeder. Several Manitoba highways were affected by concrete buckling and pavement blow-ups during the recent extreme heat. The Trans-Canada Highway and the West Perimeter Highway were also affected. The province says there are currently no ongoing road or highway closures due to pavement buckling. Maintenance crews close affected lanes immediately with barricades and direct traffic around the problem area until the road is safe to reopen. Motorists are being asked to stay alert for rough pavement and possible buckles during this hot weather. Despite wet weather earlier in the day, families turned out to enjoy the Splish Splash celebration in St. Francis Xavier. The event featured water activities, a dunk tank, and visitors from surrounding communities. Reeve Delmornot shares.
3: I mean, the only thing is, I mean, it rained in the morning, so again, you know, maybe we didn't get as many people as we could have because of the rain, but overall, it was the event itself was highly successful, really appreciated by many. And the kids loved it. Kids absolutely loved it. We had a little bucket dump there. You fill the bucket and dumps on you, and that's something that the kids could participate in. And I'll tell you, they were just eating it right up.
2: Knott says many visitors express hope that the event will return next year. He believes it helped build stronger connections between St. Francis and neighboring communities. The province's police watchdog is continuing its investigation into a drowning death in Fisher River Cree Nation. Portage Online's Mike Bloom has the details.
4: The IIU says the man continued farther into Gold Eye Creek after officers directed him to return to shore. Police say he later called for help. Officers pulled him from the water and began life-saving measures, but he was pronounced dead. The investigation remains underway. From the Portage Online Newsroom, I'm Mike Bloom.
2: Thanks, Mike. 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
2: There is currently a yellow warning for air quality across most of southern Manitoba. I'm Matt Schroeder. Today, Thursday, July the 16th, it will be mainly cloudy with a 60% chance of showers, and there's a risk of a thunderstorm later tonight. Local smoke, wind east of 20 kilometers an hour, becoming light late this evening, and a low of 18. Tomorrow, Friday the 17th, will be clear. Local smoke in the morning, winds becoming 20 kilometers north, high of 26, with the humidex as 33, UV index of 7 or high, and tomorrow night will be clear with a low of 18. Saturday the 18th will be sunny and there's a high of 28. Saturday night there will be cloudy periods with a low of 19. Sunday, last day of the week or beginning of the week, sunny, high of 29. And Sunday night, cloudy periods with a 30% chance of showers and a low of 18. 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
4: There is currently a yellow warning for air quality across most of southern Manitoba. I'm Matt Schroeder. Today, Thursday, July the 16th, it will be mainly cloudy with a 60% chance of showers, and there's a risk of a thunderstorm later tonight. Local smoke, wind east of 20 kilometers an hour, becoming late this evening, and a low of 18. Tomorrow, Friday the 17th, will be clear. Local smoke in the morning, winds becoming 20 kilometers north, high of 26, with the humid index as 33, UV index of 7 or high, and tomorrow night will be clear with a low of 18. Saturday the 18th will be sunny and there's a high of 28. Saturday night there will be cloudy periods with a low of 19. Sunday, last day of the week or beginning of the week, sunny, high of 29. And Sunday night, cloudy periods with a 30% chance of showers and a low of 18. For your local news, local sports, and local weather, download our Portage Online app.
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0: late this evening and a low of 18. Tomorrow, Friday the 17th, will be clear. Local smoke in the morning, winds becoming 20 kilometers north, high of 26, with the humidex as 33, UV index of 7 or high, and tomorrow night will be clear with a low of 18. Saturday the 18th will be sunny and there's a high of 28. Saturday night there will be cloudy periods with a low of 19. Sunday, last day of the week or beginning of the week, sunny, high of 29, and Sunday night, cloudy periods with a 30% chance of showers and a low of 18. 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
2: There is currently a yellow warning for air quality across most of southern Manitoba. I'm Matt Schroeder. Today, Thursday, July the 16th, it will be mainly cloudy with a 60% chance of showers, and there's a risk of a thunderstorm later tonight. Local smoke. Wind east of 20 kilometers an hour, becoming light late this evening, and a low of 18. Tomorrow, Friday the 17th, will be clear. Local smoke in the morning. Winds becoming 20 kilometers north, high of 26, with the humidex as 33, UV index of 7 or high. And tomorrow night will be clear with a low of 18. Saturday the 18th will be sunny, and there's a high of 28. Saturday night, there will be cloudy periods with a low of 19. Sunday, last day of the week or beginning of the week, sunny, high of 29. And Sunday night, cloudy periods with a 30% chance of showers and a low of 18. 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
1: Don't miss the hottest songs in the country on American Top 40 this weekend. New singles from Benson Boone and Niall Horan make some serious waves on the chart. And Somber makes a run for the number one spot. It all goes down this weekend on American Top 40.
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5: There is currently a yellow warning for air quality across most of southern Manitoba. I'm Matt Schroeder. Today, Thursday, July the 16th, it will be mainly cloudy with a 60% chance of showers, and there's a risk of a thunderstorm later tonight. Local smoke, wind east of 20 kilometers an hour, becoming late this evening, and a low of 18. Tomorrow, Friday the 17th, will be clear. Local smoke in the morning, winds becoming 20 kilometers north, high of 26, with the humidex as 33, UV index of 7 or high, and tomorrow night will be clear with a low of 18. Saturday the 18th will be sunny and there's a high of 28. Saturday night there will be cloudy periods with a low of 19. Sunday, last day of the week or beginning of the week, sunny, high of 29, and Sunday night, cloudy periods with a 30% chance of showers and a low of 18. 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
2: There is currently a yellow warning for air quality across most of southern Manitoba. I'm Matt Schroeder. Today, Thursday, July the 16th, it will be mainly cloudy with a 60% chance of showers, and there's a risk of a thunderstorm later tonight. Local smoke, wind east of 20 kilometers an hour, becoming light late this evening, and a low of 18. Tomorrow, Friday the 17th, will be clear. Local smoke in the morning, winds becoming 20 kilometers north, high of 26, with the humidex as 33, UV index of 7 or high, and tomorrow night will be clear with a low of 18. Saturday the 18th will be sunny and there's a high of 28. Saturday night there will be cloudy periods with a low of 19. Sunday, last day of the week or beginning of the week, sunny, high of 29. And Sunday night, cloudy periods with a 30% chance of showers and a low of 18. 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
2: There is currently a yellow warning for air quality across most of southern Manitoba. I'm Matt Schroeder. Today, Thursday, July the 16th, it will be mainly cloudy with a 60% chance of showers, and there's a risk of a thunderstorm later tonight. Local smoke, wind east of 20 kilometers an hour, becoming late this evening, and a low of 18. Tomorrow, Friday the 17th, will be clear. Local smoke in the morning, winds becoming 20 kilometers north, high of 26, with the humidex as 33, UV index of 7 or high, and tomorrow night will be clear with a low of 18. Saturday the 18th will be sunny and there's a high of 28. Saturday night there will be cloudy periods with a low of 19. Sunday, last day of the week or beginning of the week, sunny, high of 29, and Sunday night, cloudy periods with a 30% chance of showers and a low of 18. 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
2: Later this morning, it'll be clear with local smoke in the morning, wind becoming north of 20 kilometers, a high of 26, and with the humidex today, it'll be 23 and a UV index of 7 or high. Tonight will be clear with the low of 18. Tomorrow will be sunny with a high of 28, with cloudy periods and a low of 19. Sunday, it will be sunny with a high of 29 and cloudy periods with a 30% chance of showers and a low of 18. Monday, there will be a mix of sun and clouds with a 30% chance of showers again and a high of 23. Tuesday, it will be sunny with a high of 25, clear with a low of 13. 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
2: Later this morning, it'll be clear with local smoke in the morning, wind becoming north of 20 kilometers, a high of 26, and with the humidex today, it'll be 23 and a UV index of 7 or high. Tonight will be clear with a low of 18. Tomorrow will be sunny with a high of 28, with cloudy periods and a low of 19. Sunday, it will be sunny with a high of 29 and cloudy periods with a 30% chance of showers and a low of 18. Monday, there will be a mix of sun and clouds with a 30% chance of showers again and a high of 23. Tuesday, it will be sunny with a high of 25, clear with a low of 13. 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
1: Later this morning, it'll be clear with local smoke in the morning, wind becoming north of 20 kilometers, a high of 26, and with the humidex today, it'll be 23 and a UV index of 7 or high. Tonight will be clear with the low of 18. Tomorrow will be sunny with a high of 28, with cloudy periods and a low of 19. Sunday, it will be sunny with a high of 29 and cloudy periods with a 30% chance of showers and a low of 18. Monday, there will be a mix of sun and clouds with a 30% chance of showers again and a high of 23. Tuesday, it will be sunny with a high of 25, clear with a low of 13. 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
2: Later this morning, it'll be clear with local smoke in the morning, wind becoming north of 20 kilometers, a high of 26, and with the humidex today, it'll be 23 and a UV index of 7 or high. Tonight will be clear with the low of 18. Tomorrow will be sunny with a high of 28, with cloudy periods and a low of 19. Sunday, it will be sunny with a high of 29 and cloudy periods with a 30% chance of showers and a low of 18. Monday, there will be a mix of sun and clouds with a 30% chance of showers again and a high of 23. Tuesday, it will be sunny with a high of 25, clear with a low of 13. 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
1: Me not working hard. 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
2: Later this morning, it'll be clear with local smoke in the morning, wind becoming north of 20 kilometers, a high of 26, and with the humidex today, it'll be 23 and a UV index of 7 or high. Tonight will be clear with the low of 18. Tomorrow will be sunny with a high of 28, with cloudy periods and a low of 19. Sunday, it will be sunny with a high of 29 and cloudy periods with a 30% chance of showers and a low of 18. Monday, there will be a mix of sun and clouds with a 30% chance of showers again and a high of 23. Tuesday, it will be sunny with a high of 25, clear with a low of 13. 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
2: Later this morning, it'll be clear with local smoke in the morning, wind becoming north of 20 kilometers, a high of 26, and with the humidex today, it'll be 23, and a UV index of 7 or high. Tonight will be clear with the low of 18. Tomorrow will be sunny with a high of 28, with cloudy periods and a low of 19. Sunday, it will be sunny with a high of 29 and cloudy periods with a 30% chance of showers and a low of 18. Monday, there will be a mix of sun and clouds with a 30% chance of showers again and a high of 23. Tuesday, it will be sunny with a high of 25, clear with a low of 13. Local news, local sports, local weather, all available free via the Portage Online app. I'm Matt Schroeder.
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1: Later this morning, it'll be clear with low smoke in the morning, wind becoming north of 20 kilometers, a high of 26, and with the humidex today, it'll be 23 and a UV index of 7 or high. Tonight will be clear with a low of 18. Tomorrow will be sunny with a high of 28, with cloudy periods and a low of 19. Sunday, it will be sunny with a high of 29 and cloudy periods with a 30% chance of showers and a low of 18. Monday, there will be a mix of sun and clouds with a 30% chance of showers again and a high of 23. Tuesday, it will be sunny with a high of 25, clear with a low of 13. 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
2: Later this morning, it'll be clear with local smoke in the morning, wind becoming north of 20 kilometers, a high of 26, and with the humidex today, it'll be 23 and a UV index of 7 or high. Tonight will be clear with the low of 18. Tomorrow will be sunny with a high of 28, with cloudy periods and a low of 19. Sunday, it will be sunny with a high of 29 and cloudy periods with a 30% chance of showers and a low of 18. Monday, there will be a mix of sun and clouds with a 30% chance of showers again and a high of 23. Tuesday, it will be sunny with a high of 25, clear with a low of 13. Local news, local sports, local weather, all available free via the Portage Online app. I'm Matt Schroeder.
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2: Later this morning, it'll be clear with local smoke in the morning, wind becoming north of 20 kilometers, a high of 26, and with the humidex today, it'll be 23, and a UV index of 7 or high. Tonight will be clear with the low of 18. Tomorrow will be sunny with a high of 28, with cloudy periods and a low of 19. Sunday, it will be sunny with a high of 29 and cloudy periods with a 30% chance of showers and a low of 18. Monday, there will be a mix of sun and clouds with a 30% chance of showers again and a high of 23. Tuesday, it will be sunny with a high of 25, clear with a low of 13. 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

0: We know you're busy. You've got work, kids, hobbies, maybe a cat that thinks it's the boss. We get it. That's why we're busy too, gathering all the day's local news and stuffing it into one handy-dandy email just for you. 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
1: Later this morning, it'll be clear with local smoke in the morning, wind becoming north of 20 kilometers, a high of 26, and with the humidex today, it'll be 23 and a UV index of 7 or high. Tonight will be clear with a low of 18. Tomorrow will be sunny with a high of 28, with cloudy periods and a low of 19. Sunday, it will be sunny with a high of 29 and cloudy periods with a 30% chance of showers and a low of 18. Monday, there will be a mix of sun and clouds with a 30% chance of showers again and a high of 23. Tuesday, it will be sunny with a high of 25, clear with a low of 13. 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
3: Later this morning, it'll be clear with local smoke in the morning, wind becoming north of 20 kilometers, a high of 26, and with the humidex today, it'll be 23 and a UV index of 7 or high. Tonight will be clear with the low of 18. Tomorrow will be sunny with a high of 28, with cloudy periods and a low of 19. Sunday, it will be sunny with a high of 29 and cloudy periods with a 30% chance of showers and a low of 18. Monday, there will be a mix of sun and clouds with a 30% chance of showers again and a high of 23. Tuesday, it will be sunny with a high of 25, clear with a low of 13. 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
2: Later this morning, it'll be clear with local smoke in the morning, wind becoming north of 20 kilometers, a high of 26, and with the humidex today, it'll be 23 and a UV index of 7 or high. Tonight will be clear with a low of 18. Tomorrow will be sunny with a high of 28, with cloudy periods and a low of 19. Sunday, it will be sunny with a high of 29 and cloudy periods with a 30% chance of showers and a low of 18. Monday, there will be a mix of sun and clouds with a 30% chance of showers again and a high of 23. Tuesday, it will be sunny with a high of 25, clear with a low of 13. Local news, local sports, local weather, all available free via the Portage Online app. I'm Matt Schroeder.
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1: We've got a yellow warning air quality alert as smoke is causing or expected to cause poor air quality and reduced visibility. Good morning, I'm Mike Bloom. Portage area residents are being told there's no immediate cause for concern as flows through the Portage diversion continue to trend lower than earlier forecasts. Reeve Roy Tufford of the RM of Portage La Prairie says the highest water levels are expected today or tomorrow, with the diversion now forecast to carry about 18,500 cubic feet per second, down from initial estimates of more than 20,000. Tufford says the levels at Delta Beach are also expected to remain manageable.
2: According to their forecasting, the highest it's going to get is going to be 0.1 foot over the maximum operating height of 812.5. So it's going to go to 812.6, which is really not that dangerous for Delta.
1: Provincial crews continue preparations along the diversion as a precaution while monitoring conditions closely. A local cribbage tournament has crowned a new champion, but Dean Law says the game is about much more than winning. Law captured the title during his tournament and says anyone can learn the game.
3: Yeah, I'm probably more of just an average player, so pretty much anybody can play it. Just have to get into it and get to know the lingo and get to know the talk, and it's pretty fun once you start playing it.
1: He encourages players to learn the basics and have fun with it. He also says cribbage is a great way to sharpen math skills while spending time with family and friends. Stonewall has temporarily closed a section of Road 77 North, also known as Old Lagoon Road, to create a new landing area for Stars Air Ambulance. The road is now closed to all vehicles and pedestrian traffic to keep the landing zone clear for emergency medical transports. That means no driving, no parking, and no pedestrian access, including dog walking until further notice. Manitoba Transportation and Infrastructure says extreme heat is causing concrete highways to buckle. That's when pavement expands beyond the space available at road joints. The department says roads are built to handle Manitoba's wide temperature swings, but buckling can still happen when joints are filled with sand, dust, or other material that prevents the concrete from expanding properly. Officials say buckled sections are closed off right away and traffic is directed around the area and temporary asphalt repairs are made to keep drivers safe. Permanent concrete repairs are completed later, and drivers are reminded to slow down, watch for barricades, and drive to conditions during extreme heat. The first Splish Splash celebration in the arm of St. Francis Xavier was a success despite rainy weather. Reeve Delmer-Knott says families, neighboring communities, firefighters, and local leaders turned out in strong numbers, with organizers now considering making the event an annual tradition. The Independent Investigation Unit is investigating after a man died following an attempted arrest in Fisher River Cree Nation. Police say the man fled into Goldeye Creek, became distressed in the water, and died despite rescue efforts. The IIU investigation is ongoing. Your local news now. 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
1: Today is clearing, but there'll be local smoke this morning. High of 28. It'll feel like 34 with humidity, and the UV index will be 8 or very high. Tonight, a few clouds. Low of 17. Tomorrow is sunny, and that'll bring a mix of sun and cloud. Later in the afternoon, we'll have a high of 30 tomorrow. Humidex 38. It'll be warm. UV index 9 or very high. Tomorrow night, cloudy periods and a low of 19. And Sunday is also sunny with a high of 32. Sunday night is clear. Low of 19. Around the region, Brandon's cloudy and 18. Winnipeg is cloudy, 19. Here in Portage La Prairie, it's cloudy with relative humidity 95%. The temperature is 25, bit of wind from the northwest blowing at 15. Stay informed with vital alerts and local weather. 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I'm Mike Bloom.
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Gracie Abrams and Hit the Wall. It is Mix 96. Good morning. Our time, 6:07. It is Friday. Yes, we made it. What a busy week it's been. So many different things happening in the area. Yesterday with McCain, Free Friday. That was busy in the Portage Collegiate parking lot. We were over at Craig Dunn GM, where they were celebrating 40 fantastic years. What an event that was. They raised over $4,000 for Make-A-Wish Manitoba. Wednesday was camp day, Tim Hortons camp day, helping send kids to camp. All people had to do was stop by and get a coffee. That was a big success. And now we're going into the weekend with quite a few different events on the schedule, including Manitoba's only pro rodeo, the Manitoba Stampede, and an exhibition set to get underway in Morris this morning with a pancake breakfast. That's how you got to do it. And that'll be going for three big days. Morris celebrates summer, getting ready to hit the road and go to a few different spots this weekend as well. The weather yesterday playing a little bit of a role in some of the outdoor events with rain. And a fair amount of it in some areas. We got about 25 millimeters in Portage. And then we had the smoke roll into the area as well with the east winds. And that coming from wildfires in northwestern Ontario. So an air quality warning for a time yesterday. It's gone for now, but still see some of that smoke in the area. So maybe it'll be coming back. Start the day at 20 degrees. And if you're just getting up right now, you might be saying, okay, what kind of weather are we getting this weekend? It's going to be sunny and hot. Maybe not as hot as it was last weekend, because that was record heat. But a little bit of sunshine on Saturday and a high of 30. And Sunday, sunny with a high 32. So a perfect mid-July weekend on the hot side. Things should clear this morning, but still some of that smoke hanging around. 28 is our Friday high today. Did I mention it's Friday? Friday. I like Friday. Where's your girlfriend? This is Con the Artist, Mix 96. Good morning.

0: It is Mix 96, and that one from Con the Artist, Where's Your Girlfriend? 6:13, good morning. A little cloudy in the area to start today after a fairly cloudy day yesterday. But sunshine in the forecast for the weekend, we got that coming your way in just a moment. What do you have on your weekend planner? Going to take in some of the events in the area? Going to stay close to home? Maybe you're hitting the campground, cabin, if you're lucky enough to have one or know someone with one. Sitting around the pool, same case, if you're lucky enough to have one or you know somebody that has one. How about the beach? That hot day last Sunday, where we got up around 35 degrees, was out on the beach in the afternoon. It was a good place to be when it was that hot. Not that hot this weekend, but camping, I'm sure campgrounds here mid-July, going to be very busy. Golfing, that's a popular one. Barbecues, I'm thinking barbecues are going to be going full force this weekend. And maybe the backyard fires. Mosquitoes, yeah, they're going to like the weekend as well with all the water we've had and another 25-ish millimeters yesterday. Lots of standing water and then the sunshine. The mosquitoes love that. Be like a mosquito buffet for some of the campers. Mosquitoes will just be hovering around. Where is everybody? How about strawberry picking? That season comes to an end quite quickly. So kind of starts up usually end of June, early July in any given year. Lasts for a couple of weeks. You got the berries all over the place. And then all of a sudden they're gone. But still some berry farms in the area with picking. Some still have some you pick. Some with pre-pick. But for the most part, the strawberry season is winding down. If you like those fresh strawberries from our area, call ahead to your favorite place to pick this weekend. Make sure they're picking. And if you haven't got in on the fun yet, you can still do that this weekend. I haven't got a basket yet. I've eaten a few, but I haven't gotten an entire basket. Maybe we'll put that on the things to do list this weekend. It is 6:15 here with Mix 96 Friday morning.
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0: Well, this is what you can expect over the few days, next few days, and on the weekend. It's going to clear this morning. There's still some smoke in the area. Northwest wind up to 20 today, and our high reaching 28. Not too bad for a Friday, and just a few clouds tonight as we get ready for the weekend. Should be a light wind, and the low down to 17. Saturday, tomorrow, sunshine at first, with a mix of sun and cloud in the afternoon, and we're going to get a high of 30. So a hot Saturday, just a few cloudy periods. Saturday night down to 19. And Sunday, a scorcher with sunshine and a high of 32. Not sure how much I believe the long-range outlook, but it does look like lots of sunshine coming up next week. Now, Brandon, this hour is cloudy. It's 18. Winnipeg is a bit smoky. Lots of smoke in the area, 20 degrees, and we're seeing some of that smoke and cloud and fog around Portage as well. Northwest wind at 13. Temperature this morning is 20 degrees.
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0: Mix 96, Friday morning, Dua Lipa and Houdini. Good morning, Portage. Every friend group, when you go out in a social situation and there's lots of people around, there's always that Houdini. They just disappear. Everyone's kind of standing around, mingling. You got your friends around you. Where's Jim? Where did Jim go? Emily's missing. Where is she? They just pull that Houdini act. You got a big social event this weekend. Another busy weekend for weddings. So many weddings every weekend at this time of year. And a lot of outdoor weddings as well. You're always watching that forecast. What's it going to be? Is it going to be too hot, too cold? Is it going to be raining? Are there going to be a lot of bugs? Is everything going to work out? Is the power going to work the way we want it to? Those would be all the questions people like that are going through. The final preparations. Get the everything where it needs to go. Kind of a stressful day before those big weddings. We had the question yesterday on our Mix 96 Facebook page. And for people that are running around getting ready for an event this weekend, maybe they got to get supplies and things like that. This probably depends on what town you live in, but the question was, if you were going, say, to City Hall in Portage La Prairie, that area of town, are you going downtown or are you going uptown? So if you were yelling to someone else that lived in the house, saying, hey, I'm going uptown, are you going downtown? And I thought downtown. I always say downtown Portage, always have. I thought that would be the overwhelming choice. It's not. And apparently, there's a lot to this. Some people had special areas marked out. Some people said if you live on the north side of town, then you're going uptown. If you live on the south side of town, you're going downtown. Some people said if the numbers are going up, if the street numbers are going up, then you're going uptown. And if the street numbers are going down, then you're going downtown. But just the general area, more people that answered were saying uptown. They go uptown. Travis Rintoul, we talked to him yesterday. He owns Uptown Fitness. So, of course, he says it's going uptown. But just looking at some of the answers here today. Uptown. Uptown. I always say uptown. Carly comes in and says downtown. I agree with you. Another one says, well, downtown's one side of town. Uptown's the other side of town. The west end of town where we are. Apparently, some people call that uptown. But uptown beat out downtown. I was really surprised at that. Angie says, it depends how I'm feeling. And other people had all kinds of theories mixed into that, whether it is uptown or downtown. So there's no definitive answer and no real winner. And it sounds like people just call it whatever they want. And I talked to a few people that lived outside of town, just outside of Portage. And they said, well, we just say we're going to town. It doesn't matter because everything is just town. Yep, we're going to town. I could see that. Yeah, you live just outside. Yep, going to town. Got to get some milk. Before you go, it's Lewis Capaldi. Seems like uptown was the winner.
1: Like everyone else. I hate you, I hate you, I hate you, but I was just kidding myself. Our every moment.

0: you go.
1: Mix 96 with Lewis Capaldi. Before you go, 627, just a few minutes before all of our latest local news. 20 degrees and still some smoke and fog in the area. Yesterday, that smoke kind of came out of nowhere. And I was inside for a few hours and then went outside. Where did this all come from? Well, we had an east wind yesterday, which isn't all that common. And the east wind blew smoke in from fires in northwestern Ontario. And a lot of that smoke that's still hanging around this morning is expected to clear early today before the weekend. So hopefully that happens. Last summer, you might remember, we had all the smoke from the wildfires in northern Manitoba. And that really dominated the summer. There were a lot of smoky days. And even on the sunny days, when it should have been sunny, the smoke actually blocked out a lot of the clouds. So still some wildfires. This year, the situation a little more intense in northwestern Ontario. And yes, there are still some wildfires in Manitoba, but the story this year is much, much different. It's about the water and more water and more water. And certain areas of the province just keep getting pounded with water. We had another 25-ish millimeters yesterday. If you go to the west, in and around Birtle, and again, Mother Nature just going to extremes, over 100 millimeters of rain. St. Lazare getting 100 millimeters of rain. And Minnedosa getting about 85 millimeters of rain. Here in Portage, we had 25. So quite the difference. The rain was fairly steady yesterday for the first half of the day. And a little bit of thunderstorm activity in the evening. But looks like we're done with that for now. It should be a pretty good sunny weekend when we get rid of this cloud this morning. 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Mike Bloom has the news in a moment.

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3: A yellow air quality warning is issued today. Smoke is causing or is expected to cause poor air quality and reduced visibility. Good morning, I'm Mike Bloom. Water levels along the Assiniboine River and Portage Diversion are expected to peak either today or tomorrow, but officials say the situation appears less severe than originally feared. Reeve Roy Tufford says updated forecasts show lower flows through the diversion than earlier projections, reducing the risk of water spilling into nearby marshland and farmland. He notes that while some producers could still see limited impacts, conditions are far less serious than major flood events seen in past years.
4: 2011 was really, really exceptional. That's when the lake flooded, and basically the lake went all the way to Provincial Road 227 in a lot of places. Very devastating, and that's when people lost their cottages and homes all around the lake. This is minor by comparison.
3: The diversion is expected to remain in operation until flows on the Assiniboine drop below provincial thresholds. Dean Law is a local cribbage champion, but he credits his success to something other than skill. After winning his first tournament, he says the real award was enjoying the experience and meeting new people.
5: You get 2 points for 15s, runs for three or four. Getting jacks and fives are even better because you get like about 29 points if you get all those jacks and the fives. So it's just fun. It's just mathematics is good to learn math a little bit quicker. Gadding mostly. It's a lot more fun to play that way. It's good for kids.
3: Law hopes to return for another tournament next year, and he also encourages more people to give cribbage a try, saying it's fun for all ages and a great way to bring people together. Motorists and pedestrians in Stonewall are being asked to stay away from a temporary Stars Air ambulance landing site. The municipality says the new landing area on Road 77 North is a temporary measure while a permanent location is being sought. Officials say there's no timeline yet for a new site and are urging the public to obey all posted signs around the closed area. Several Manitoba highways were affected by concrete buckling and pavement blow-ups during the recent extreme heat. The Trans-Canada Highway and the West Perimeter Highway were also affected. The province says there are currently no ongoing road or highway closures due to pavement buckling. Maintenance crews close affected lanes immediately with barricades and direct traffic around the problem area until the road is safe to reopen. Motorists are being asked to stay alert for rough pavement and possible buckles during hot weather. Rain didn't stop the fun at St. Francis Xavier's first Splish Splash event celebration. Reeve Delmernot says children love the water activities. Regional communities came together, and the strong turnout has organizers looking at bringing the event back every year. Manitoba's police watchdog is investigating the death of a man who drowned after an attempted suicide in Fisher River Cree Nation. The IIU says officers tried to rescue the man after he entered Gold Eye Creek. Investigators are now seeking witnesses and videos. Don't miss a beat. Stream us anywhere and download the Portage Online app now. I'm Mike Bloom.
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3: Today is clearing, but there'll be local smoke this morning. High of 28. It'll feel like 34 with humidity, and the UV index will be 8 or very high. Tonight, a few clouds. Low of 17. Tomorrow is sunny, and that'll bring a mix of sun and cloud later in the afternoon. We'll have a high of 30 tomorrow. Humidex 38. It'll be warm. UV index 9 or very high. Tomorrow night, cloudy periods and a low of 19. And Sunday is also sunny with a high of 32. Sunday night is clear. Low of 19. Around the region, Brandon is cloudy and 18. Winnipeg has smoke and it's 20. And there's fog and smoke in Portage La Prairie. Relative humidity is 98%. The temperature's 20. We got a little bit of wind from the northwest blowing at 13. Stay informed with vital alerts and local weather. Download the Portage Online app. I'm Mike Bloom.
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0: Billie Eilish with Birds of a Feather from Mix 96. It is 6:41. Maybe you'll be getting a little back to nature this weekend. Possibly a hike, cabin, camping. Always notice a few different birds when you're doing that. I never used to notice birds at all, but I notice them a little more now for whatever reason. A little smoky, a little cloudy this morning. That's going to clear up later today. That's the good news. And once it does clear this morning, should be a nice sunny Friday, but not just Friday, Saturday and Sunday, nice and sunny as well. So that's pretty cool. Temperature's going to be right around 30 degrees. Celebrate summer going to the Manitoba Stampede and Exhibition in Morris. We're also going to be headed off to Arburg to the Ag Fair this weekend. Lots of rodeo action. And next week, Threshermen's Reunion and Stampede. Got to add some more names to our end of summer party list at Dufresne Furniture today. If you've already entered from some of the events that we've been at, going to be drawing some names there. You can enter at portageonline.com as well. If you haven't done that, do it this morning. We're going to pull some names from that list. And if you get on that end of summer list, you're going to be invited to the party on Friday, August 29th. It's a lunch party where someone's going to walk away with a $7,000 gift card for the living room, dining room, or bedroom of their dreams. You get to design it with this gift card. I'll take that job on if whomever wins wants to give me the gift card. Interlake Auto and Tractor Parts of Arburg, one of our great Celebrate Summer partners. We love getting up to Arburg and again the Ag Fair this weekend, Saturday, Sunday. Smitty's Family Restaurant in Portage. Known for pancakes, yep. Pancake breakfast starts the Manitoba Stampede next hour. Messeton Construction. Yeah, we're in construction season. Blue Moon Water. We're always handing out the Blue Moon Water. And that's a be a hot commodity, I'm sure, this weekend with warm temperatures. And then Dufresne Furniture Portage as well. And our Celebrate Summer at Portage Online right now. We're going to draw some names out shortly, add them to the list. 6:43. We'll tell you how warm it's actually going to be this weekend. Next.
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0: Latest forecast calling for some of that cloud and smoke to hang around this morning, but we should see gradual clearing and a little bit of sun as the day moves along. Northwest wind 20 and a nice warm Friday with a high of 28. Few clouds for tonight. Northwest wind becoming light and our low at 17, so not too bad at all. Saturday, tomorrow, sunshine for the first part of the day.

0: Mix of sun and cloud in the afternoon, and 30 is the expected high. Sunday, sunny, and a high of 32. So certainly nothing wrong with that. Sounds like it'll be a nice sunny weekend. Brandon, partly cloudy in 17. In Winnipeg, bit of clouded smoke, 20. And much the same in Portage. We do have some clouded smoke this morning. A bit of fog in there as well. It's very humid. Northwest wind at 13. We start the day at 20 degrees.
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0: It's the Midnight Sun. That is Zara Larsson. In that time of year where we don't have the midnight sun, but it stays up as late as it possibly can. But we're starting to lose that time in the evening. Lost about 10 minutes now, so you probably haven't noticed it yet, but you will notice it by the end of the month. And can you believe the end of July is 2 weeks away? It's Friday, July 17th. 2 weeks from now will be Friday, July 31st, and we'll be talking about August long weekend and maybe all the excitement that comes with that. One thing that's not happening this year on August long weekend is Canada's National Ukrainian Festival. With all the flooding in the parkland, the site actually was spared by any flood damage, but they just decided not the right year to do a big festival like that with all the major flooding in the area. And more rain off to the northwest yesterday. We had about 25 millimeters of rain in Portage, but even around Minnedosa, getting close to 100 millimeters of rain yesterday. So some spots getting large amounts of rain once again. Mother Nature always seeming to do things to the extreme these days. So 28 the high today. Yeah, remember, August long weekend, 2 weeks away. Got to take advantage of the summer weekends while you can. We've just passed the midpoint of July. And on one hand, Canada Day seems like it was a long time ago. On another hand, I'm thinking, is it July 17th already? Wasn't it just Canada Day? You can't have it both ways, but summer moving along nicely. We've had some hot days. Last weekend was a scorcher. Temperatures got up into the 30s. Not quite as hot this weekend, but right around 30 all weekend long for daytime highs. Lots of sunshine to enjoy as well.
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It is 6:55. Local news is on the way at 8 o'clock. I was looking at Fort Moraine Museum, which is a popular spot in the summertime for people to stop and just take a little bit of time out of their day to check things out. And they have a paranormal, a ghost kind of hunting thing coming up a little bit later in the year. And they've done this on and off with paranormal investigators. Apparently, some of the buildings or some of the items at Fort Lorraine Museum could be haunted, if you believe in that. But a lot of staff worked there, reported over the years, and yeah, something moved maybe when it shouldn't. Something fell when it shouldn't have. They felt like they were being watched. That might be normal at any kind of old building. Often if you're camping on the weekend, you get the scary stories coming out at night. I was actually looking at some trips, just some road trips and things like that. Kind of dream road trips yesterday. Thinking, oh yeah, driving through the mountains or something like that. And I was looking at this one spot, thinking, okay, it would be cool to drive there. Maybe take a tent and set it up by a rumbling river. And then I started reading about the grizzly bears. This isn't haunted, but... And even though there's only been a couple of instances ever in this particular area where grizzly bears have dragged people out of tents, like thousands and thousands and thousands of campers, but they just had all these bear warnings on this campsite, and you had to lock everything up and all the things that you should do. And all of a sudden I was thinking, okay, a hotel sounds better than a tent. And it was saying how tents offer zero protection. I'm like, oh, even though this has really never happened two times in the last 25 years or something, I don't like the sounds of that. But back to the paranormal. Yeah, the old buildings can be spooky, especially in the dark. I was thinking about ghosts, though, this morning. This is where my mind goes. Yesterday we were having debate Thursday. Kind of asking all kinds of questions to see what side of the debate people are on. Now, if they can flow through the walls, how come they don't fall through the floors? Or do they just, they go through what they choose to? So they just kind of float. Oh, from ghost to Dracula. This one's on the charts. 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It's called Dracula. It's right here on Mix 96. Mike Bloom has your local weather next. It's smoky at 20 this morning.

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2: We've got a yellow warning air quality alert as smoke is causing or expected to cause poor air quality and reduced visibility. Good morning, I'm Mike Bloom. Portage area residents are being told there's no immediate cause for concern as flows through the Portage diversion continue to trend lower than earlier forecasts. Reeve Roy Tufford of the RM of Portage La Prairie says the highest water levels are expected today or tomorrow, with the diversion now forecast to carry about 18,500 cubic feet per second, down from initial estimates of more than 20,000. Tufford says the levels at Delta Beach are also expected to remain manageable.
3: According to their forecasting, the highest it's going to get is going to be 0.1 foot over the maximum operating height of 812.5. So it's going to go to 812.6, which is really not that dangerous for Delta.
2: Provincial crews continue preparations along the diversion as a precaution while monitoring conditions closely. A local cribbage tournament has crowned a new champion, but Dean Law says the game is about much more than winning. Law captured the title during his tournament and says anyone can learn the game.
4: Yeah, I'm probably more of just an average player, so pretty much anybody can play it. Just have to get into it and get to know the lingo and get to know the talk, and it's pretty fun once you start playing it.
2: He encourages players to learn the basics and have fun with it. He also says cribbage is a great way to sharpen math skills while spending time with family and friends. Stonewall has temporarily closed a section of Road 77 North, also known as Old Lagoon Road, to create a new landing area for Stars Air Ambulance. The road is now closed to all vehicles and pedestrian traffic to keep the landing zone clear for emergency medical transports. That means no driving, no parking, and no pedestrian access, including dog walking until further notice. Manitoba Transportation and Infrastructure says extreme heat is causing concrete highways to buckle. That's when pavement expands beyond the space available at road joints. The department says roads are built to handle Manitoba's wide temperature swings, but buckling can still happen when joints are filled with sand, dust, or other material that prevents the concrete from expanding properly. Officials say buckled sections are closed off right away and traffic is directed around the area and temporary asphalt repairs are made to keep drivers safe. Permanent concrete repairs are completed later, and drivers are reminded to slow down, watch for barricades, and drive to conditions during extreme heat. The first Splish Splash celebration in the arm of St. Francis Xavier was a success despite rainy weather. Reeve Delmer-Knott says families, neighboring communities, firefighters, and local leaders turned out in strong numbers, with organizers now considering making the event an annual tradition. The Independent Investigation Unit is investigating after a man died following an attempted arrest in Fisher River Cree Nation. Police say the man fled into Goldeye Creek, became distressed in the water, and died despite rescue efforts. The IIU investigation is ongoing. Your local news now. Download the Portage Online app.
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2: Today is clearing, but there'll be local smoke this morning. High of 28. It'll feel like 34 with humidity, and the UV index will be 8 or very high. Tonight, a few clouds. Low of 17. Tomorrow is sunny, and that'll bring a mix of sun and cloud later in the afternoon. We'll have a high of 30 tomorrow. Humidex 38. It'll be warm. UV index 9 or very high. Tomorrow night, cloudy periods and a low of 19. And Sunday is also sunny with a high of 32. Sunday night is clear. Low of 19. Around the region, Brandon is cloudy and 18. Winnipeg has smoke and it's 20. And there's fog and smoke in Portage La Prairie. Relative humidity is 98%. The temperature's 20. We've got a little bit of wind from the northwest blowing at 13. Stay informed with vital alerts and local weather. Download the Portage Online app. I'm Mike Bloom.
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It is Bruno Mars. I just might. 709 Mix 96. Good morning. What are you saying you just might do this weekend? Maybe your plans are set in stone. You know what you're doing. You're doing this, you're doing that, you're doing this. If you're like me, a lot of times you procrastinate as you get closer to the weekend and you think, I might do this, or maybe I'll do that, or I might do this, or this would be a good idea. And then all of a sudden it's Friday and it's been a busy week and you didn't actually make any plans. And now you're just kind of thinking, okay, well, I might just sit on the couch tonight or I'll go outside for a little bit. But that is, not quite the same as I'm going to do a big hike at Spruce Woods, or I'm going to go to the beach, or we're going to barbecue up some special food, or I just might go camping somewhere or golfing somewhere. Those are all the just mights. Just might go to the Manitoba Stampede, an exhibition to see the Sean Taylor Band. And Mitchell McCoons and Nelson Little, yes. What does the Big M Stampede start with? A pancake breakfast this hour. Yeah, you got to start with a pancake breakfast. Celebrate Summer, going to be out and about this weekend. And going all over the place. I know next weekend, Thresherman's Reunion and Stampede. It's rodeo time right now. Yes, rodeo's all over the place. And it should be a very nice weekend weather-wise. Last weekend, maybe even too hot for some people. We start the morning here cloudy, coming off some rain yesterday. But guess what? The smoke and fog and rain will move out this morning. We'll get sunshine later today, 28, which some people might say is perfect. And then Saturday and Sunday, both supposed to be sunny and up around 30 degrees. So almost as hot as last weekend, but not quite. Felix Cartel, It's the Way. 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Good Friday morning.

0: Onyx Cartel and The Way, right in the heart of summer. There's not as much as far as sports is concerned, but there's still things going on for sure. There's the outdoor baseball, an old Santa Clara Baseball League. The Portage Padres got their game 3 next week to decide if they move on or if they're eliminated. Got the Friday night mixed slow pitch league going tonight. That always draws all kinds of people out to Rotary Republic Park. And the Sunday night soccer league last Sunday was actually too hot. They said, we don't want to play in this. That'll be too sticky, all that running around. I'm sure it'll be a go this weekend, even though Sunday looks to be pretty hot. But speaking of soccer, the World Cup, maybe a little more interest in Canada this time around, because not only did Canada do a little bit better, but some of the games were in Canada. The big final is on Sunday, so we got that. And then football, I know some of the younger football players practicing for their upcoming season. The Winnipeg Blue Bombers got a road game this weekend. And I feel like this is going to be, if you're a Bomber fan, kind of a scary one. They're on the road in Ottawa on Sunday. Ottawa hasn't won a game this year. And it would be a big one for the Bombers to win because the standings are so tight. But it's just one of those games that, yeah, they should win. Ottawa hasn't even won a game this year. It should be easy. And then those are the ones that sometimes end up a little disappointing and come up with a loss. So we'll see how that goes on Sunday. Maybe not a sport, but I'm thinking beaches will be busy. People kayaking, things like that, getting out on the water and having some fun. I was talking to Lauren Edwards yesterday. Next week, National Drowning Awareness Week. And they'll have a few different things going on. If you're hitting the beach this weekend, I know we all know this as parents, but sometimes it's easy to forget if you do have younger kids or even teenagers that are swimming. You want to keep an eye on them, and you could get lost in conversation or whatever. And even if you just stop paying attention for a few moments, things can change in a hurry. So just always make sure the kids give them an extra talking to, and they'll say, I know, but tell them again anyway. Because after the fact, it's too late, and we certainly don't want that to happen.
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6: Today is clearing, but there'll be local smoke this morning. High of 28. It'll feel like 34 with humidity, and the UV index will be 8 or very high. Tonight, a few clouds. Low of 17. Tomorrow is sunny, and that'll bring a mix of sun and cloud. Later in the afternoon, we'll have a high of 30 tomorrow. Humidex 38. It'll be warm. UV index 9 or very high. Tomorrow night, cloudy periods and a low of 19. And Sunday is also sunny with a high of 32. Sunday night is clear. Low of 19. Stay informed with vital alerts and local weather. 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I'm Mike Bloom.
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0: Ed Sheeran and Bad Habits from Mix 96. What would some of your bad habits be? It's always easy to notice somebody else's bad habits. You shouldn't do that. Well, that's a bad habit. A little tougher to look at yourself. What are my bad habits? What do I need to stop doing? Yes, always easier to notice the other people's bad habits. 19 degrees this morning. We do have a bit of a gusty northwest wind. That's not a terrible thing. It was the east wind yesterday that brought a lot of the smoke into the area, and we had an air quality warning in and around Portage. And we still have some of that fog and smoke hanging out in the Central Plains this morning. It should clear the smoke, the fog, and even the cloud later today. We should be. That's always the key word. We should be talking about how nice and sunny it is. And oh, to the west of Portage, they're monitoring the water levels at the diversion. A lot of water going through there. Brandon kind of peaked earlier this week with some of the water going through the Assiniboine River in that area. That water's making its way through the Assiniboine River in the Portage area now, making its way to Winnipeg. The diversion sends a lot of it out to Delta. And the water levels get pretty high there, but they say there's nothing to worry about. Everything is under control, and as long as we don't get any massive amounts of rain, should be fine. And we're not expecting any massive amounts of rain this weekend, even though we did get a fair amount of yesterday, and some spots did get quite a bit. So rain could stay away for a while. Nice sunny weekend in store. Fresh vegetables starting to show up. We're ending the strawberry season, but now we're moving into the potatoes, the corn will be showing up soon, and the roadside stands, and things like that. So farmers markets as well will start featuring some of those fresh veggies and things coming off the fields. Yesterday, Free Friday in the Portage Collegiate parking lot. That was with McCain. They were handing out the free fries, raising money for Ronald McDonald House, Manitoba. Farmers market, be there tomorrow. But for everyone that stopped by Free Friday and made a donation, good on you. We're also at Craig Dunn GM, celebrating 40 years, and it was fantastic. And they had a big barbecue for Make-A-Wish here in Manitoba with over $4,200 donated.
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0: Kelly Goulding, Calvin Harris, I Need Your Love. 729 if you need your local news. We got it. And it's coming next. Mike Bloom in the Portage Online Newsroom. I'm Ryan Simpson. Fog, smoke, cloud. That's the kind of start we're having to the day. But hey, it's Friday, and it's not going to be the end of the day. The end of the day should be blue sky and sunshine, at least if the forecast is correct. We're hoping that's the case because the forecast is saying sunshine all weekend. And I think every weekend in the summer should be sunny. We do need rain sometimes, but weekends, yep, they should all be sunny. Mother Nature, I don't know if Mother Nature listens to Mix 96, but that's the hope, Mother Nature. We have the request in, at least for the rest of this summer. It's 7:30 right now. Let's go to the newsroom.
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3: A yellow air quality warning is issued today. Smoke is causing or is expected to cause poor air quality and reduced visibility. Good morning, I'm Mike Bloom. Water levels along the Assiniboine River and Portage Diversion are expected to peak either today or tomorrow, but officials say the situation appears less severe than originally feared. Reeve Roy Tufford says updated forecasts show lower flows through the diversion than earlier projections, reducing the risk of water spilling into nearby marshland and farmland. He notes that while some producers could still see limited impacts, conditions are far less serious than major flood events seen in past years.
4: 2011 was really, really exceptional. That's when the lake flooded, and basically the lake went all the way to Provincial Road 227 in a lot of places. Very devastating, and that's when people lost their cottages and homes all around the lake. This is minor by comparison.
3: The diversion is expected to remain in operation until flows on the Assiniboine drop below provincial thresholds. Dean Law is a local cribbage champion, but he credits his success to something other than skill. After winning his first tournament, he says the real award was enjoying the experience and meeting new people.
5: You get 2 points for 15s, runs for three or four. Getting jacks and fives are even better because you get like about 29 points if you get all those jacks and the fives. So it's just fun. It's just mathematics is good to learn math a little bit quicker. Gadding mostly. It's a lot more fun to play that way. It's good for kids.
3: Law hopes to return for another tournament next year, and he also encourages more people to give cribbage a try, saying it's fun for all ages and a great way to bring people together. Motorists and pedestrians in Stonewall are being asked to stay away from a temporary Stars Air ambulance landing site. The municipality says the new landing area on Road 77 North is a temporary measure while a permanent location is being sought. Officials say there's no timeline yet for a new site and are urging the public to obey all posted signs around the closed area. Several Manitoba highways were affected by concrete buckling and pavement blow-ups during the recent extreme heat. The Trans-Canada Highway and the West Perimeter Highway were also affected. The province says there are currently no ongoing road or highway closures due to pavement buckling. Maintenance crews close affected lanes immediately with barricades and direct traffic around the problem area until the road is safe to reopen. Motorists are being asked to stay alert for rough pavement and possible buckles during hot weather. Rain didn't stop the fun at St. Francis Xavier's first Splish Splash event celebration. Reeve Delmernot says children love the water activities. Regional communities came together, and the strong turnout has organizers looking at bringing the event back every year. Manitoba's police watchdog is investigating the death of a man who drowned after an attempted suicide in Fisher River Cree Nation. The IIU says officers tried to rescue the man after he entered Goldeye Creek. Investigators are now seeking witnesses and videos. Don't miss a beat. Stream us anywhere and download the Portage Online app now. I'm Mike Bloom.
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3: Today is clearing, high of 28. It'll feel like 34 with humidity, and the UV index will be 8 or very high. Tonight, a few clouds, low of 17. Tomorrow is sunny, and that'll bring a mix of sun and cloud. Later in the afternoon, we'll have a high of 30 tomorrow, humidex 38. It'll be warm, UV index 9 or very high. Tomorrow night, cloudy periods and a low of 19. And Sunday is also sunny with a high of 32. Sunday night is clear, low of 19. Around the region, Brandon is mainly sunny and 17. Winnipeg has smoke, it's 20. Fog and smoke in Portage La Prairie. Relative humidity 98%. Temperature 19. Wind gusting up toward 28 from the northwest. Access precise weather information instantly. 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

From Olivia Dean, it's Mix 96, So Easy. Our hope is always that you have a nice, easy morning. Everything just happening how you would like it. This is not always the case, though. Sometimes it starts with that alarm going off and you're not ready for it. What do you use for the alarm? Your cell phone, a smart device? There's still a few of those old clock radios that make that annoying sound when they go off. But Friday, maybe you got a little bit of extra pep in your step, so to speak, and you're getting excited because you got some plans this weekend, or hopefully you have the weekend off. That's not the case for everybody. If you're getting outside, a popular thing in this area, go to the beach, go to the cabin, go camping, anything outdoors. But the backyard barbecue, backyard fire, sometimes the mosquitoes can spoil the party. And the city of Portage La Prairie is going to be doing some mosquito spraying here this weekend. So mosquito fogging with Delta Guard 20 EW going to be conducted on Sunday. This coming Sunday in all areas of the city. Some people saying, hey, wouldn't it have been nice to do it before the weekend? But no, you got to do it, weather permitting. Fogging will start Sunday night around 9:30. And it should be done before 6 in the morning. Now, if the weather conditions aren't good, and they should be, the fogging will take place the following evening. If you'd like to be in a no-fog zone, you can request that. But you got to call and leave a message with the city, 204-239-8346. You'll find that on their website as well, 204-239-8346. You can leave a message, give them their name and your address. And they want you to do this before 4 o'clock today. And if you have any no-fog questions, what does that mean? You could call the Superintendent of Public Works, Paul, 204-239-8352. So mosquito fogging on Sunday night in Portage. And if they're going to be out trying to get all the mosquitoes in the city, I know it's impossible to get them all, but hopefully they get them all. Every single one of them. Yes, bye-bye, mosquitoes, for one day. Please, please, please. Sabrina Carpenter, you're with Mix 96. Good morning.

0: 90s Mix 96 with Sabrina Carpenter. It is 743, bit of fog and smoke in the area. The air quality warning has ended. It ended this morning, but still do have some of that smoke around, and we'll tell you more about that when we look at the weather forecast in a moment. Celebrate summer with Dufresne Furniture Portage. Out the boat, handing out Blue Moon Water again this weekend. Some big events and lots of rodeo events. Manitoba Stampede and Exhibition in Morris. Got the Arburg Ag Fair on this weekend and rodeo fun part of that. How about next weekend? Threshermen's Reunion and Stampede set to go in Austin. And they are excited at the Manitoba Ag Museum with all the fun that they're going to be having there. And what a week it's been for different activities in the area. We've been busy. Yesterday, Craig Dunn, GM, celebrating 40 years. Congratulations. Some of the memories that were getting thrown around were fun. Yeah, it's always nice to remember the past and some of the exciting things that happened. They were raising money for Make-A-Wish. Raised over $4,200 in donations. That's a lot of money. Friday with McCain over at the Portage Collegiate Institute parking lot. They're raising money for Ronald McDonald House. Manitoba, another great cause. People wanted their free fries, and they were making donations like crazy. And then people stepping up, and you see a lot of the same people at some of these things. Tim Hortons Camp Day this past Wednesday. All you had to do was get coffee, and you were helping send kids to camp. And we were at all three of these events. And we're going to see more fundraising barbecues throughout the rest of the summer. Last weekend, the barbecue to end MS that Gladys Green and her family have put on for years was held at Fountain Tire. They raised lots of money. Always, I guess it doesn't surprise me anymore, but it's still amazing how generous people are. And a lot of these fundraisers that we've seen this week are nice because you make a donation, but you still get something out of it, whether it was the coffee or the fries or the burger or the hot dog over at Craig Dunn GM. And I know Craig bought all the food, so the donation's going right to Make-A-Wish. The fries came from McCain, so all the donation's going straight to it. There was no cost to cover or anything like that. And great to see people's generosity. Could put a smile on your face. Whenever you take money out of your wallet and give it for the benefit of somebody else, that's a pretty impressive thing. Celebrate
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4: This is what you can expect over the next few days. Starting the day with a bit of smoke and fog and cloud in the area, but that'll clear out. And as the morning moves along into the afternoon, more and more sunshine. Northwest wind 20, and we're looking at a high of 28, which is a gorgeous Friday. And then a few clouds tonight. Northwest wind should be pretty light for the most part. Low 17. Bring on Saturday. Sunshine to start the day with a mix of sun and cloud in the afternoon. 30 the high tomorrow. Some cloudy period Saturday night, dropping down to 19. And then Sunday, another scorcher, just like last weekend. Sunny with a high reaching 32. Hello, Brandon. Mainly sunny and 17. In Winnipeg, they still have the yellow warning for air quality. It's smoky and 20. That air quality warning has ended for Portage, but we're still seeing some of the fog and smoke and cloud hanging around from yesterday. Northwest wind gusting to 28, so a touch of a breeze. Not too bad this morning. It's mild and 19 Celsius.
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0: Taylor Swift, I knew it, I knew you. Now, some are very popular for weddings in our area. I know there were quite a few last weekend, more coming up this weekend. And Taylor Swift in that newlywed club right now. She got married back in the beginning of July to Travis Kelce, the NFL football star. Big wedding, famous people all over the place. And must be nice. I know here we have the Manitoba Social sometimes raise a little bit of money to cover some of those wedding costs because they can get out of control in a hurry. But can you imagine what Taylor Swift had to spend on her wedding in the Madison Square Garden area of downtown New York and house all those people and have fancy strawberries dipped in chocolate or whatever they had? I'm sure they had something like that. Or would Taylor Swift have a chocolate fountain? There's probably air conditioning. But I don't think she has to worry about costs. She's in the billionaire club. And her husband now, he does pretty well, too. NFL All-Star. So money's not really a thing there. Can you imagine that? Most of us would say we'd take on this problem. But having so much money, you don't really need to worry about what anything costs. Of course, you couldn't go buy a whole city or something like that, but with $1 billion, you're planning a road trip or camping or you want to go somewhere. And can you imagine where doesn't matter. Money doesn't, you could be the person at the front of the plane. You could have your own plane if you wanted. You know, I don't want to fly with anybody. I'll just get my own plane. If you like camping, sometimes you like camping because the other people are around. You like seeing all the families there. You like, maybe you're, yeah, I don't like that. I'll rent the whole campground and it doesn't matter what it costs. That would be a different way of living. I was planning out a few road trips yesterday, looking at a few different things. And then step one is, where do you want to go? Do you have enough time? How would you get there? And then step number two is, what would all this cost? And do I have the money to do that? But it would be nice just to plan it out and it doesn't matter what it costs. I'll take the nice room. 19 degrees, bit of fog and smoke in the area this morning. Should be a great weekend for whatever you have planned. We get rid of this cloud and smoke this morning. It's going to be sunshine right through to the end of the weekend. And looks like it's going to be pretty sunny next week as well.
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doubt, it's my life, 7:58. And next, we're going to check in with Mike Blue. All the latest local news is coming up in a moment. We've been talking about the cloud, smoke, and fog moving out of the area this morning and seeing some gradual clearing. Well, I'm looking west, where I used to be able to see the horizon and see everything out onto the west end of the city. Our view changed this year thanks to Wendy. I'm not complaining about Wendy, but she's right there in my face every morning now. My view from work changed forever when Wendy came to town. Now I get to know everyone that goes through the drive-thru every day. I see all the cars. I see you over there right now. Hopefully you got Mix 96 on. Probably getting something for breakfast. Anyway, I can see around and above, and I can see that that cloud is breaking up. And the forecast kind of going through the stages that we expected. So maybe by the end of next hour, we'll be saying, hey, actually can see a little bit of sun now. Alex Porat takes us to news time. This is called Kissing You. It's Mix 96.

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2: Clearing with a high of 28 this morning. I'm Mike Bloom. Portage area residents are being told there's no immediate cause for concern as flows through the Portage Diversion continue to trend lower than earlier forecasts. Reeve Roy Tufford of the RM of Portage of Prairie says the highest water levels are expected today or tomorrow, with the diversion now forecast to carry about 18,500 cubic feet per second, down from initial estimates of more than 20,000. Tufford says the levels at Delta Beach are also expected to remain manageable.
3: According to their forecasting, the highest it's going to get is going to be 0.1 foot over the maximum operating height of 812.5. So it's going to go to 812.6, which is really not that dangerous for Delta.
2: Provincial crews continue preparations along the diversion as a precaution while monitoring conditions closely. A local cribbage tournament has crowned a new champion, but Dean Law says the game is about much more than winning. Law captured the title during his tournament and says anyone can learn the game.
4: Yeah, I'm probably more of just an average player, so pretty much anybody can play it. Just have to get into it and get to know the lingo and get to know the talk, and it's pretty fun once you start playing it.
2: He encourages players to learn the basics and have fun with it. He also says cribbage is a great way to sharpen math skills while spending time with family and friends. Stonewall has temporarily closed a section of Road 77 North, also known as Old Lagoon Road, to create a new landing area for Stars Air Ambulance. The road is now closed to all vehicles and pedestrian traffic to keep the landing zone clear for emergency medical transports. That means no driving, no parking, and no pedestrian access, including dog walking until further notice. Manitoba Transportation and Infrastructure says extreme heat is causing concrete highways to buckle. That's when pavement expands beyond the space available at road joints. The department says roads are built to handle Manitoba's wide temperature swings, but buckling can still happen when joints are filled with sand, dust, or other material that prevents the concrete from expanding properly. Officials say buckled sections are closed off right away and traffic is directed around the area and temporary asphalt repairs are made to keep drivers safe. Permanent concrete repairs are completed later, and drivers are reminded to slow down, watch for barricades, and drive to conditions during extreme heat. The first Splish Splash celebration in the arm of St. Francis Xavier was a success despite rainy weather. Reeve Delmer-Knott says families, neighboring communities, firefighters, and local leaders turned out in strong numbers, with organizers now considering making the event an annual tradition. The Independent Investigation Unit is investigating after a man died following an attempted arrest in Fisher River Cree Nation. Police say the man fled into Goldeye Creek, became distressed in the water, and died despite rescue efforts. The IIU investigation is ongoing. Your local news now. Download the Portage Online app.
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2: Today is clearing, high of 28. It'll feel like 34 with humidity, and the UV index will be 8 or very high. Tonight, a few clouds, low of 17. Tomorrow is sunny, and that'll bring a mix of sun and cloud. Later in the afternoon, we'll have a high of 30 tomorrow, humidex 38. It'll be warm, UV index 9 or very high. Tomorrow night, cloudy periods and a low of 19. And Sunday is also sunny with a high of 32. Sunday night is clear, low of 19. Around the region, Brandon is mainly sunny and 17. Winnipeg has smoke, it's 20. Fog and smoke in Portage-la Prairie. Relative humidity 98%. Temperature 19. Wind gusting up toward 28 from the northwest. 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

Justin Bieber and Speed Demon. Good morning. Not going to tell you anything you don't already know, but it's Friday, and you don't want to be that speed demon on the highways. You do have plans later today to go to a cottage or a campground or a beach, or you're hitting the road for a summer getaway. Well, you know the RCMP knows people are excited. They are always enforcing the rules of the road, but sometimes a little bit more over weekends when the traffic gets busier on highways. Just want to make sure everyone's following the rules. And the main thing is that I want it to be a safe weekend for everybody. We want everyone to get to their destination. So sometimes slowing down a little bit, yeah, it might take a few extra minutes to get there. But safety and making sure that everyone arrives is key. That's what we want. 19 degrees this morning. A lot of the smoke and fog has started to move out of the area. It's still fairly cloudy, though, and a bit of a breeze out of the northwest. We'll continue to see this gradual clearing this morning. 28, the expected high today as we get set for the weekend and celebrate summer with Dufresne Furniture, Blue Moon Water, Messington Construction, Interlake Ottawa Tractor Parts of Arburg, and Smitty's Family Restaurant here in Portage. Looking at things like the Manitoba Stampede and Exhibition, as well as the Arburg Ag Fair Saturday and Sunday. Next weekend, how about the Threshermen's Reunion and Stampede? That's always a lot of fun. Saw the story this week that the Midway is back at the Threshermen's Reunion. So there's already a lot of things to do, but the Midway will just add to that this year. That starts next week. We'll be spending a lot of time there at the Manitoba Ag Museum. Swimming this weekend, it's Teddy Swims. Mr. Know-It-All, Mix 96.

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6: This is what you can expect today and over the weekend. As we pass the midpoint of July, gradual clearing this morning. More and more sun as the day moves along. Northwest wind 20 for Friday. And a high of 28. Tonight, a few clouds. Northwest wind should be light. And the overnight low of 17. Saturday tomorrow starts with sunshine. Mix of sun and cloud in the afternoon and warm. High 30. Saturday night, cloudy periods. The low 19. Then on Sunday, sunny. And a high of 32. Should be a pretty nice weekend coming up. Brandon, mainly sunny now this morning, 18 degrees. There's still a little bit of smoke and cloud in the Winnipeg area. They still have the air quality warning. It's 20. That air quality warning has ended for Portage. The cloud just starting to break up. Still pretty cloudy, though. Northwest wind 28. Our temperature this morning is 19.
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0: I had some help. Post Malone, Morgan Wallen. And that came up yesterday at the 40th anniversary for Craig Dunn GM in Portage. And the celebration was on from bouncy castles to face painting to balloons. And you should have seen the balloons that the person was doing yesterday. I remember some balloon animals and things like that. And I was lucky to get a sword. Oh, this was octopuses. I don't know how she was making some of the balloon things that she was making, but it was incredible. And the face painting was unbelievable. The barbecue, Make-A-Wish. Craig Dunn bought all the food. People made donations to Make-A-Wish. Over $4,200 raised. Make-A-Wish wanted to make sure they said thanks for everyone that came out and made a donation. The hamburgers and hot dogs and potato salad were flying all over the place. So many former staff there. Gerald Plendat recognized. He's been there all 40 years along with Craig Dunn. A few speeches from City Councilor Colin Doyle, MLA Jeff Bariza, who also started in the car business, GM dignitaries, and then Craig himself, who, going back to that song, said, yep, things look good today, but I had some help, a lot of help. And he was quick to recognize his great staff and all of the people that helped him along the way. And that's what it's all about, I guess. If you're going to run a successful business for 40 years, you probably need a lot of help, whether it be your family or the staff or other people that are helping behind the scenes. We see that with so many big events that are going on in the area as well. Volunteers that come out to make sure they run smoothly. And you could see the volunteers all over the place yesterday from Make-A-Wish and more. And everyone was pretty excited to say happy 40th anniversary in Portage.
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0: and Selena Gomez. It ain't me. You're with Mix 96, 826, 19 degrees this morning as we get set for a Friday. Mosquitoes, yeah, there are a few of them. That's being nice. They, certain times of night too, right after the sun goes down, they're hungry. They come out, they're hungry. City of Portage is going to try to do something about that. With some mosquito fogging that's going to happen at the end of the weekend. So they've given out public notice. And you can see this as well on the Farmers Aid Portage Community Events calendar. But they're going to do mosquito fogging with Delta Guard 20EW on Sunday night if weather permits. So fogging will start at around 9:30 on Sunday night. They'll have it wrapped up before 6 a.m. As long as the weather conditions are good. If it's not good, they'll push things back a day. But it should be good, at least according to the forecast. There's still the threat of West Nile virus in Manitoba, so public encouraged to allow fogging on their property. But if you'd like to be in a no-fog zone, they want you to register by 4 o'clock today. So if you don't want your home area fogged, 204-239-8346. 204-239-8346. Leave a message with your name and address. And you do need to register to be in the no-fog zone, and it'll be a 90-meter buffer zone around your property. If you have any no-fog questions, you could contact Paul Ziesman, the superintendent of Public Works. And if you need these numbers because you don't have a pen and paper beside you, again, go to portageonline.com, Pharmacy Portage Community Events Calendar. It's right under the menu, and all the numbers you'll need for that right there. So fogging. Going to be happening on Sunday night starting shortly after 9:30.
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1: Clearing with a high of 28 this morning. I'm Mike Bloom. Water levels along the Assiniboine River and Portage Diversion are expected to peak either today or tomorrow, but officials say the situation appears less severe than originally feared. Reeve Roy Tufford says updated forecasts show lower flows through the diversion than earlier projections, reducing the risk of water spilling into nearby marshland and farmland. He notes that while some producers could still see limited impacts, conditions are far less serious than major flood events seen in past years.
2: 2011 was really, really exceptional. That's when the lake flooded, and basically the lake went all the way to Provincial Road 227 in a lot of places. Very devastating, and that's when people lost their cottages and homes all around the lake. This is minor by comparison.
1: The diversion is expected to remain in operation until flows on the Assiniboine drop below provincial thresholds. Dean Law is a local cribbage champion, but he credits his success to something other than skill. After winning his first tournament, he says the real award was enjoying the experience and meeting new people.
3: You get 2 points for 15s, runs for three or four. Getting jacks and fives are even better because you get like about 29 points if you get all those jacks and the fives. So it's just fun. It's just mathematics is good to learn math a little bit quicker. Gadding mostly. It's a lot more fun to play that way. It's good for kids.
1: Law hopes to return for another tournament next year, and he also encourages more people to give cribbage a try, saying it's fun for all ages and a great way to bring people together. Motorists and pedestrians in Stonewall are being asked to stay away from a temporary Stars Air ambulance landing site. The municipality says the new landing area on Road 77 North is a temporary measure while a permanent location is being sought. Officials say there's no timeline yet for a new site and are urging the public to obey all posted signs around the closed area. Several Manitoba highways were affected by concrete buckling and pavement blow-ups during the recent extreme heat. The Trans-Canada Highway and the West Perimeter Highway were also affected. The province says there are currently no ongoing road or highway closures due to pavement buckling. Maintenance crews close affected lanes immediately with barricades and direct traffic around the problem area until the road is safe to reopen. Motorists are being asked to stay alert for rough pavement and possible buckles during hot weather. Rain didn't stop the fun at St. Francis Xavier's first Splish Splash event celebration. Reeve Delmernot says children love the water activities. Regional communities came together, and the strong turnout has organizers looking at bringing the event back every year. Manitoba's police watchdog is investigating the death of a man who drowned after an attempted suicide in Fisher River Cree Nation. The IIU says officers tried to rescue the man after he entered Goldeye Creek. Investigators are now seeking witnesses and videos. Don't miss a beat. Stream us anywhere and download the Portage Online app now. I'm Mike Bloom.
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1: Today is clearing, high of 28. It'll feel like 34 with humidity, and the UV index will be 8 or very high. Tonight, a few clouds, low of 17. Tomorrow is sunny, and that'll bring a mix of sun and cloud. Later in the afternoon, we'll have a high of 30 tomorrow, humidex 38. It'll be warm, UV index 9 or very high. Tomorrow night, cloudy periods and a low of 19. And Sunday is also sunny with a high of 32. Sunday night is clear, low of 19. Around the region, Brandon is mainly sunny and 18. Winnipeg has smoke, it's 20. It's cloudy in Portage La Prairie. Relative humidity here is 94%. The temperature's 19. Northwest wind is gusting up to 28. Local news, local sports, and local weather available via the free Portage Online app. I'm Mike Bloom.
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0: adventure. And then you say, how was your weekend? And then they tell you all about their trip. And then it's like, hey, where's so-and-so? Oh, they're on holidays this week. So at many workplaces during the summer months, working a little short staff, people doing the best they can. But people want their summer holidays as well. Weather details coming up in just a moment. Should be a very nice weekend if you do have some plans outdoors. Last weekend, probably too hot for a lot of people. I heard a lot of stories, speaking of talking about what you did on the weekend when you go to work on Monday. Everyone on Monday was, it was hot. And no matter what they were doing, they were kind of, it was too hot. Chatted even with a few that got heat stroke. Well, nice this weekend, but not that hot. Going to tell you about that next. It's Mix 96.
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0: Gradual clearing this morning, and we've seen that. In fact, the air quality warning that we had has ended for Portage anyway. And as things clear, we'll get more and more sun. Northwest wind 20, high 28 today. Tonight, a few clouds. The wind will become light this evening and a low 17. Sounds like a pretty good way to go into the weekend. Saturday, sunny in the morning with a mix of sun and cloud in the afternoon, and 30 the high for Saturday. Cloudy period Saturday night and the low 19. Sunday, sunny and a high of 32. If you believe the long-range outlook, lots of sunshine next week as well. Brandon actually getting some sun now this morning, and that clearing is coming our way, 18 degrees. Winnipeg still with the smoke in the area and the air quality warning at 20. As we mentioned, that's ended for Portage. Still pretty cloudy, though. Northwest wind gusting to 28, and our temperature is 19 degrees.
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1: Olivia Rodrigo and Drop Dead Mix 96 hitting the road this weekend for Celebrate Summer. A lot of big Manitoba events, including the only pro rodeo, the Manitoba Stampede, an exhibition. It's on in Morris. In fact, it's already underway. Pancake Breakfast kicked it off. They got the Pony Chuck Wagon and Chariot races this afternoon, the rodeo tonight. And a lot of the cowboys and cowgirls that were at the Calgary Stampede, which just wrapped up, a lot of those folks move on to Morris to compete in some of the events there. So if you're a rodeo fan, it doesn't get much better than that in Manitoba. But lots of other rodeos going on with different competitors that maybe aren't as competitive, or maybe they're not in the pro ranks, but they're still pretty impressive. We got the Arborg Ag Fair and some rodeo events there this weekend, and I'm going to stop by that as Interlake Ottawa Tractor Parts of Arborg, big part of our Celebrate Summer team. And then next week, it's right in the name of the event, the Threshamen's Reunion and Stampede. It's on at the Manitoba Ag Museum. It's another huge Manitoba event that draws people from all over the place, and it's set to begin less than a week from now.
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3: Hello, I'm Adam Levine from the band Maroon 5.

cups of coffee. Jamie Fine with cups of coffee and lots of coffee is served every day at Tim Hortons in Portage. But we're happy that people stepped up and they served even more coffee than usual this past Wednesday, which was camp day. We did coffee with friends on the morning show, and I was thinking we should do this more often. It was nice to be sitting in Tim Hortons in the morning, bit of a different view, having a few people that we often chat with on the radio come by to let us know what they've been up to this summer. And great for people to take time out of their day to do that. And even though the conversation wasn't very heavy and we were just saying, hey, where do you like to camp? What are you doing this weekend? Always nice to just hear what other people are up to and what some of their highlights of summer so far have been. Summer so far, when does summer end? It's a different answer for a lot of people. If you go by the weather forecasters, they say June, July, and August is summer. If you go by the calendar, it kind of goes from around June 20th, 21st, to September 20th, 21st, somewhere in there. Some people say May long weekend starts summer, September long weekend ends summer. Some will say when school starts, that's when summer is over. I often start feeling like summer is coming to an end, though, by mid-August, because that's when you can start to feel it. You'll still get some nice weather, but the sun's going down earlier, and the heat just doesn't hit the same by mid-August. Technically, it's still summer, but it just doesn't quite feel like it. And we're only a month away from that. Yeah, even after August long weekend, things start to hit a little different. And we're only 2 weeks away from that. But we've had some hot temperatures in July. And it's going to be hot this weekend. And maybe some would put it in the beautiful category. Your beautiful. James Blunt.

0: Beautiful. With you. James Blunt, 8:58. Have a great Friday, everyone. Have a great weekend. Thanks for joining us. The morning show. Enjoy the sunshine that's coming up. Cameron Whitcomb.
1: Everyone's got opinions. Nothing but words. But it don't make a difference. Only care about yours. We could be in the Arctic, at the edge of the earth.

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2: Clearing with a high of 28 this morning. I'm Mike Bloom. Portage area residents are being told there's no immediate cause for concern as flows through the Portage Diversion continue to trend lower than earlier forecasts. Reeve Roy Tufford of the RM of Portage La Prairie says the highest water levels are expected today or tomorrow, with the Diversion now forecast to carry about 18,500 cubic feet per second, down from initial estimates of more than 20,000. Tufford says the levels at Delta Beach are also expected to remain manageable.
3: According to their forecasting, the highest it's going to get is going to be 0.1 foot over the maximum operating height of 812.5. So it's going to go to 812.6, which is really not that dangerous for Delta.
2: Provincial crews continue preparations along the diversion as a precaution while monitoring conditions closely. A local cribbage tournament has crowned a new champion, but Dean Law says the game is about much more than winning. Law captured the title during his tournament and says anyone can learn the game.
4: Yeah, I'm probably more of just an average player, so pretty much anybody can play it. Just have to get into it and get to know the lingo and get to know the talk, and it's pretty fun once you start playing it.
2: He encourages players to learn the basics and have fun with it. He also says cribbage is a great way to sharpen math skills while spending time with family and friends. Stonewall has temporarily closed a section of Road 77 North, also known as Old Lagoon Road, to create a new landing area for Stars Air Ambulance. The road is now closed to all vehicles and pedestrian traffic to keep the landing zone clear for emergency medical transports. That means no driving, no parking, and no pedestrian access, including dog walking until further notice. Manitoba Transportation and Infrastructure says extreme heat is causing concrete highways to buckle. That's when pavement expands beyond the space available at road joints. The department says roads are built to handle Manitoba's wide temperature swings, but buckling can still happen when joints are filled with sand, dust, or other material that prevents the concrete from expanding properly. Officials say buckled sections are closed off right away and traffic is directed around the area and temporary asphalt repairs are made to keep drivers safe. Permanent concrete repairs are completed later, and drivers are reminded to slow down, watch for barricades, and drive to conditions during extreme heat. The first Splish Splash celebration in the arm of St. Francis Xavier was a success despite rainy weather. Reeve Delmer-Nott says families, neighboring communities, firefighters, and local leaders turned out in strong numbers, with organizers now considering making the event an annual tradition. The Independent Investigation Unit is investigating after a man died following an attempted arrest in Fisher River Cree Nation. Police say the man fled into Goldeye Creek, became distressed in the water, and died despite rescue efforts. The IIU investigation is ongoing. Your local news now. Download the Portage Online app.
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2: Today is clearing, high of 28. It'll feel like 34 with humidity, and the UV index will be 8 or very high. Tonight, a few clouds, low of 17. Tomorrow is sunny, and that'll bring a mix of sun and cloud later in the afternoon. We'll have a high of 30 tomorrow, humidex 38. It'll be warm, UV index 9 or very high. Tomorrow night, cloudy periods and a low of 19. And Sunday is also sunny with a high of 32. Sunday night is clear, low of 19. Around the region, Brandon is mainly sunny and 18. Winnipeg has smoke, it's 20. It's cloudy in Portage La Prairie. Relative humidity here is 94%. The temperature's 19. Northwest wind is gusting up to 28. Local news, local sports, and local weather available via the free Portage Online app. I'm Mike Bloom.
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on Mix 96. Good morning. Brittany Boschman here with you. Happy Friday. We're so close to the weekend, and it's going to be a beautiful weekend ahead. We are no longer under that air quality alert, so that is good. Looks like the smoke has cleared away. Still got some clouds, but it looks like we've got a beautiful summer day on the way with a high of 28. Now, it'll feel more like 34 with the Humidex, and we've got a very high UV index of 8, so sunscreen is definitely a good idea. Unfortunately, like I said, that wildfire smoke from northwestern Ontario caused some poor air quality earlier, but it is now lifted. Now, looking ahead to Saturday, it's shaping up to be another hot one with sunshine giving way to a mix of sun and cloud. Now, we'll hit 30 degrees, but it'll feel closer to 38 with the Humidex before cooling to 19 overnight. So it's going to be a beautiful day today and tomorrow. Also, Sunday looking really warm. So if you're headed to the lake, you're going to have a wonderful weekend. Maybe you're sticking around in town. Well, there's lots of pools and things around the Portage area and surrounding areas as well. So try and keep cool this weekend because it is going to be a hot one. American Girls, Harry Styles, Mix 96.

0: rule the world, walk off the earth on Mix 96. Well, if you're packing up the family and hitting the highway for a summer holiday, you know the road trip starts long before you reach your destination. First things first, snacks. And I don't mean one tiny bag of chips that disappears before you're out of town. I'm talking road trip essentials like trail mix, granola bars, fruit, and maybe a few treats because vacation calories don't count, right? Next up, a good old playlist. You'll need something everyone can agree on, or at least something the kids won't complain about for the first hour. Bonus points if you throw in a few sing-along classics. Don't forget a cooler of drinks, phone chargers, sunscreen, and a small first aid kit. Trust me, someone always gets a mystery scrape at the weirdest times. And finally, pack your patience. Whether it's bathroom breaks every 45 minutes, construction delays, or someone asking, are we there yet? Before you even left Portage, those little moments usually become the stories you laugh about later. So I posed the question on the Mix 96 Facebook page, what are some essentials for a long road trip? Like, I'm talking what sorts of things as a mom, because I'm going on a very long road trip coming up in the next couple weeks. And I just want to know, you got tablets, you got those things, but what are must-haves for surviving a long road trip? Like endless snacks, of course, a killer playlist, but what sorts of travel games do you do? Do you listen to audiobooks? Do you bring a favorite stuffed animal or toy for them to play with? I mean, lots and lots of coffee for mom and dad, right? We want to know your best road trip hacks. So drop your favorite games, activities, or trips in the comments on the Mix 96 Facebook page to help a fellow parent out heading out on a summer adventure. And I'm one of those parents. Yes. And bonus points if you've got a game that doesn't require batteries or an electronic, because that would be awesome.
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3: Today is clearing, high of 28. It'll feel like 34 with humidity, and the UV index will be 8 or very high. Tonight, a few clouds, low of 17. Tomorrow is sunny, and that'll bring a mix of sun and cloud. Later in the afternoon, we'll have a high of 30 tomorrow, humidex 38. It'll be warm, UV index 9 or very high. Tomorrow night, cloudy periods and a low of 19. And Sunday is also sunny with a high of 32. Sunday night is clear, low of 19. Stay informed with vital alerts and local weather. 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I'm Mike Bloom.
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Fishing Talk on Country 93. Well, if you're planning to spend some time on the water this weekend fishing, there are a few things to check before you cast the first line. First off, make sure you have a valid Manitoba fishing license if you need one. Now, it's a lot cheaper than getting caught without one. It's also a good idea to know the rules of the lake or river you're heading to. Things like catch limits, size restrictions, or even whether you can keep certain species. That can depend on where you're fishing. Now, nobody wants to reel in the catch of the day only to find out it has to go right back in. And don't forget the basics. Wear your life jacket, pack sunscreen, bug spray, plenty of water, and let someone know where you're headed if you're going somewhere remote. So whether you're hoping for a trophy walleye or just a happy spending a peaceful day on the water, a little preparation goes a long way. So tight lines, stay safe, and hopefully the only thing biting today is the fish. And I'm actually headed to Pelican Lake. I am leaving shortly here to go to Pelican Lake and enjoy a beautiful weekend on the water fishing and a wedding and some family time. I cannot wait. It's going to be so much fun. And my boys are at the age where they love sitting to fish. And I am a fisherwoman, not a fisherman, a fisherwoman. I love fishing. It's one of my favorite things to do. And I just find it so relaxing. So maybe I'll catch another master walleye. I did one year and it was awesome. It's huge. I love it. Cold Heart, Elton John and Dua Lipa. Mix 96.

0: Night Like This, Shawn Mendes on Mix 96. Well, if you've been feeling like the mosquitoes have made you their favorite all-you-can-eat buffet lately, well, there might finally be some relief on the way. The city of Portage la Prairie is planning mosquito fogging this Sunday, July 19th, weather permitting. Now, crews will be out starting around 9:30 Sunday night, wrapping up before 6 a.m. Monday morning, covering all areas of the city. And honestly, I think it's going to be the best night's sleep we all get, because we will know that those mosquitoes definitely aren't going to be happy and they won't be around. Now, the city says if the weather doesn't cooperate, the fogging will move to the following evening. Now, with the ongoing concern about West Nile virus, residents are encouraged to allow fogging on their property. Now, if you'd like to register for a no fog zone, you'll need to call 204-239-8346 before 4 p.m. today. Remember, even if you registered in the past, you'll need to do it again this year. And if you're looking for questions about fogging and what is in the chemical used, well, you can find that out on portageonline.com later on. We have an article up where I talked to Paul Ziesman about the product, and he talked about Health Canada and how they have approved these and what the guidelines are for. So, yes. Here's hoping by next week we can all enjoy a backyard barbecue without donating quite so much blood, because I, for one, am sick of the mosquitoes. And if you live in the RM, I did ask that question, and he does not have the answer if the RM is going to fog. So maybe we'll get that answer soon.
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5: Today is clearing, high of 28. It'll feel like 34 with humidity, and the UV index will be 8 or very high. Tonight, a few clouds, low of 17. Tomorrow is sunny, and that'll bring a mix of sun and cloud. Later in the afternoon, we'll have a high of 30 tomorrow, humidex 38. It'll be warm, UV index 9 or very high. Tomorrow night, cloudy periods and a low of 19. And Sunday is also sunny with a high of 32. Sunday night is clear, low of 19. Stay informed with vital alerts and local weather. 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I'm Mike Bloom.
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0: was Rude Magic on Mix 96. Well, summer's officially on, and we're hitting the road with Celebrate Summer, brought to you by Dufresne Furniture Portage. Now, this weekend, our summer events reporter, Matt Schroeder, is taking in all the action at the Manitoba Stampede and the Aarberg Egg Fair. Now, all season long, you'll find us at different fairs, festivals, barbecues, concerts, rodeos, and community events all across the region. Now, if you're wondering where we're headed next, just keep listening right here on Mix 96 or check out the schedule on portageonline.com. Now, be sure to stop by and say hi when you see us live on location, because every event is another chance to enter in for some incredible prizes. Now, everyone who enters is automatically added to our end of summer grand prize draw, where one lucky winner will take home a $7,000 living room package from Dufresne Furniture Portage. Now, we're picking out 100 names from that, and they're invited to the end of summer party. 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
2: A yellow air quality warning has been issued again for the Portage region. Good morning, I'm Mike Bloom. Water levels along the Assiniboine River and Portage Diversion are expected to peak either today or tomorrow, but officials say the situation appears less severe than originally feared. Reeve Roy Tufford says updated forecasts show lower flows through the diversion than earlier projections, reducing the risk of water spilling into nearby marshland and farmland. He notes that while some producers could still see limited impacts, conditions are far less serious than major flood events seen in past years.
3: 2011 was really, really exceptional. That's when the lake flooded, and basically the lake went all the way to Provincial Road 227 in a lot of places. Very devastating, and that's when people lost their cottages and homes all around the lake. This is minor by comparison.
2: The diversion is expected to remain in operation until flows on the Assiniboine drop below provincial thresholds. Dean Law is a local cribbage champion, but he credits his success to something other than skill. After winning his first tournament, he says the real award was enjoying the experience and meeting new people.
4: You get 2 points for 15s, runs for three or four. Getting jacks and fives are even better because you get like about 29 points if you get all those jacks and fives. So it's just fun. It's just mathematics is good to learn math a little bit quicker. Gadding mostly. It's a lot more fun to play that way. It's good for kids.
2: Law hopes to return for another tournament next year, and he also encourages more people to give cribbage a try, saying it's fun for all ages and a great way to bring people together. Motorists and pedestrians in Stonewall are being asked to stay away from a temporary Stars Air ambulance landing site. The municipality says the new landing area on Road 77 North is a temporary measure while a permanent location is being sought. Officials say there's no timeline yet for a new site and are urging the public to obey all posted signs around the closed area. Several Manitoba highways were affected by concrete buckling and pavement blow-ups during the recent extreme heat. The Trans-Canada Highway and the West Perimeter Highway were also affected. The province says there are currently no ongoing road or highway closures due to pavement buckling. Maintenance crews close affected lanes immediately with barricades and direct traffic around the problem area until the road is safe to reopen. Motorists are being asked to stay alert for rough pavement and possible buckles during hot weather. Rain didn't stop the fun at St. Francis Xavier's first Splish Splash event celebration. Reeve Delmernot says children love the water activities. Regional communities came together, and the strong turnout has organizers looking at bringing the event back every year. Manitoba's police watchdog is investigating the death of a man who drowned after an attempted suicide in Fisher River Cree Nation. The IIU says officers tried to rescue the man after he entered Goldeye Creek. Investigators are now seeking witnesses and videos. Don't miss a beat, stream us anywhere, and download the Portage Online app now. I'm Mike Bloom.
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2: A yellow air quality warning has reconvened today in the Portage La Prairie area. Smoke is causing or expected to cause poor air quality and reduced visibility. Today is clearing, high of 28. It'll feel like 34 with humidity, and the UV index will be 8 or very high. Tonight, a few clouds, low of 17. Tomorrow is sunny, and that'll bring a mix of sun and cloud. Later in the afternoon, we'll have a high of 30 tomorrow, humidex 38. It'll be warm, UV index 9 or very high. Tomorrow night, cloudy periods and a low of 19. And Sunday is also sunny with a high of 32. Sunday night is clear, low of 19. Around the region, Brandon is mainly sunny and 19, with Winnipeg smoke and 21. It's mostly cloudy in Portage La Prairie. Relative humidity here is 91%. The temperature's 20. The humidex is 26. Get the latest forecast at your fingertips. 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I'm Mike Bloom.

Misery, Alex Samson, Mix 96. Brittany Boschman here with you. Good morning and happy Friday. And it looks like we've got another beautiful summer day on the way with a high of 28 today. Now, it'll feel more like 34 with the Humidex. And we've got a very high UV index of 8. So sunscreen is definitely a good idea. Now, looking ahead to Saturday, it's shaping up to be another hot one with sunshine giving way to a mix of sun and cloud. Now, we'll hit 30 degrees, but it'll feel closer to 38 with the Humidex before cooling to 19 overnight. So it's going to be a beautiful weekend ahead. Maybe you're hitting the beach. Maybe you're going to the lake. Maybe you got a wedding going on this weekend. But whatever you're doing, make sure you drink plenty of water. Take extra care and caution and wear your sunscreen because, yeah, no one wants to burn and no one wants to get heat stroke because it's going to be warm. Homewrecker, Somber.

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4: The yellow air quality warning has reconvened today in the Portage La Prairie area. Smoke is causing or expected to cause poor air quality and reduced visibility. Today is clearing, high of 28. It'll feel like 34 with humidity and the UV index will be 8 or very high. Tonight, a few clouds, low of 17. Tomorrow is sunny and that'll bring a mix of sun and cloud. Later in the afternoon, we'll have a high of 30 tomorrow, humidex 38. It'll be warm, UV index 9 or very high. Tomorrow night, cloudy periods and a low of 19. And Sunday is also sunny with a high of 32. Sunday night is clear, low of 19. Get the latest forecast at your fingertips. 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I'm Mike Bloom.

0: to.
1: That was Run to You, Tyler Shaw on Mix 96. Well, if you're looking for something to do this summer while giving your wallet a break, the 48th annual summer book sale is officially underway at the Portage La Prairie Regional Library. From now until August 29th, you can browse through thousands of items for readers and collectors of all ages. Maybe you're looking for that classic book. Maybe you're looking for something new. Maybe you're looking for magazines, movies, music, or even a few hidden treasures. There's something waiting to be discovered for everyone. Now, it's a great chance to stock up on summer reading without spending a fortune, or stock up on your winter reading too. I stocked up on my summer and winter reading by going to the book sale, and it was awesome. Now, the sale runs all summer long, so if you've got plenty of time to stop in and browse the shelves, and they're always adding more every day, and maybe leave with a whole stack of great finds. It's perfect for adults, children, and as they say, the young at heart. So if you're looking for an affordable summer adventure, make plans to check out the 48th annual summer book sale at the Portage La Prairie Regional Library running till August 29th. Maybe you also want to check out the TD Summer Reading Program for the kids. This year's theme, dive in. So everything water related, and it's super awesome. They have different programs every single week running, and they have so many different things. You can check out a list of things that they have going on portageonline.com under our events calendar. Also, of course, check out the Portage La Prairie Regional Library Facebook page or their website, because they have all that information there as well. Hit the Wall, Gracie Abrams.

0: You ever feel like you're the last one to know what's going on? Your neighbors talking about a festival, your coworkers buzzing about some new bylaw, and you're over here wondering what day it is. 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
3: A yellow air quality warning has reconvened today in the Portage La Prairie area. Smoke is causing or expected to cause poor air quality and reduced visibility. Today is clearing. High of 28. It'll feel like 34 with humidity, and the UV index will be 8 or very high. Tonight, a few clouds. Low of 17. Tomorrow is sunny, and that'll bring a mix of sun and cloud. Later in the afternoon, we'll have a high of 30 tomorrow. Humidex 38. It'll be warm. UV index 9 or very high. Tomorrow night, cloudy periods and a low of 19. And Sunday is also sunny with a high of 32. Sunday night is clear. Low of 19. Get the latest forecast at your fingertips. 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I'm Mike Bloom.
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0: Remind Me, Nickelback on Mix 96. Well, if you're looking for something fun to do this weekend, head down to Highway 75 and head to Morris for the Manitoba Stampede and Exhibition. Now, it's Manitoba's biggest rodeo weekend, featuring professional rodeo action, chuck wagon races, live entertainment, a midway, agricultural displays, great food, and plenty of family fun. Whether you're there to cheer on the cowboys and cowgirls, grab some mini donuts, and see who can hang on for 8 seconds. There's something for everyone. The Manitoba Stampede is the province's only professional rodeo and draws competitors and fans from across Western Canada. So dust off the cowboy boots, grab the family, and make a day or a whole weekend of it in Morris. Just a reminder, if you decide to try riding anything that bucks this weekend, maybe sticks to the mechanical bull.
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1: Clearing with a high of 28 this morning. I'm Mike Bloom. Portage area residents are being told there's no immediate cause for concern as flows through the Portage Diversion continue to trend lower than earlier forecasts. Reeve Roy Tufford of the RM of Portage La Prairie says the highest water levels are expected today or tomorrow, with the diversion now forecast to carry about 18,500 cubic feet per second, down from initial estimates of more than 20,000. Tufford says the levels at Delta Beach are also expected to remain manageable.
2: According to their forecasting, the highest it's going to get is going to be 0.1 foot over the maximum operating height of 812.5. So it's going to go to 812.6, which is really not that dangerous for Delta.
1: Provincial crews continue preparations along the diversion as a precaution while monitoring conditions closely. A local cribbage tournament has crowned a new champion, but Dean Law says the game is about much more than winning. Law captured the title during his tournament and says anyone can learn the game.
3: Yeah, I'm probably more of just an average player, so pretty much anybody can play it. Just have to get into it and get to know the lingo and get to know the talk, and it's pretty fun once you start playing it.
1: He encourages players to learn the basics and have fun with it. He also says cribbage is a great way to sharpen math skills while spending time with family and friends. Stonewall has temporarily closed a section of Road 77 North, also known as Old Lagoon Road, to create a new landing area for Stars Air Ambulance. The road is now closed to all vehicles and pedestrian traffic to keep the landing zone clear for emergency medical transports. That means no driving, no parking, and no pedestrian access, including dog walking until further notice. Manitoba Transportation and Infrastructure says extreme heat is causing concrete highways to buckle. That's when pavement expands beyond the space available at road joints. The department says roads are built to handle Manitoba's wide temperature swings, but buckling can still happen when joints are filled with sand, dust, or other material that prevents the concrete from expanding properly. Officials say buckled sections are closed off right away and traffic is directed around the area and temporary asphalt repairs are made to keep drivers safe. Permanent concrete repairs are completed later, and drivers are reminded to slow down, watch for barricades, and drive to conditions during extreme heat. The first Splish Splash celebration in the arm of St. Francis Xavier was a success despite rainy weather. Reeve Delmer-Knott says families, neighboring communities, firefighters, and local leaders turned out in strong numbers, with organizers now considering making the event an annual tradition. The Independent Investigation Unit is investigating after a man died following an attempted arrest in Fisher River Cree Nation. Police say the man fled into Goldeye Creek, became distressed in the water, and died despite rescue efforts. The IIU investigation is ongoing. Your local news now. Download the Portage Online app.
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1: A yellow air quality warning has reconvened today in the Portage La Prairie area. Smoke is causing or expected to cause poor air quality and reduced visibility. Today is clearing, high of 28. It'll feel like 34 with humidity, and the UV index will be 8 or very high. Tonight, a few clouds, low of 17. Tomorrow is sunny, and that'll bring a mix of sun and cloud later in the afternoon. We'll have a high of 30 tomorrow, humidex 38. It'll be warm, UV index 9 or very high. Tomorrow night, cloudy periods and a low of 19. And Sunday is also sunny with a high of 32. Sunday night is clear, low of 19. Around the region, Brandon is mainly sunny and 21. Winnipeg, smoke and 21. And here in Portage, it's mostly cloudy. Relative humidity is 81%. The temperature is 21. Humidex is 27. 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

As I do, Preston Pablo, Mix 96, Brittany Boschman here with you. Good morning. Let's take a look at your local forecast here. Taking a look at Portage right now, this hour, 21 degrees. Today, our high, 28 degrees, but will feel more like 34 with that humidex. And we've got a very high UV index, oh my goodness, of 8. So sunscreen is definitely a good idea today. Now looking ahead to tomorrow, it's shaping up to be another hot one with sunshine giving way to a mix of sun and cloud. Now we're going to hit 30 degrees, but it'll feel closer to 38 with the humidex before cooling overnight to 19. Then on Sunday, well, Sunday looking to be another really warm day, 32 degrees and sunny. I just might Bruno Mars, Mix 96.

0: Imagine looking at your kids, then looking at your bills, and realizing you have to choose between keeping the lights on or buying groceries. 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
1: The yellow air quality warning has reconvened today in the Portage La Prairie area. Smoke is causing or expected to cause poor air quality and reduced visibility. Today is clearing, high of 28. It'll feel like 34 with humidity and the UV index will be 8 or very high. Tonight, a few clouds, low of 17. Tomorrow is sunny and that'll bring a mix of sun and cloud. Later in the afternoon, we'll have a high of 30 tomorrow, humidex 38. It'll be warm, UV index 9 or very high. Tomorrow night, cloudy periods and a low of 19. And Sunday is also sunny with a high of 32. Sunday night is clear, low of 19. Get the latest forecast at your fingertips. 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I'm Mike Bloom.
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Well, if you're heading across Portage today, just a quick heads up, Crescent Road West is closed between 11th Street Southwest and 19th Street Southwest because of road construction. Now, you'll want to follow the posted detour if you're traveling through that area. Now, the good news is the work is expected to wrap up and the road should reopen by the end of the day on Friday, July 31st. So you still got a little bit of time before it's going to be fully open, but give yourself a little extra time if it's part of your daily route. So easy, Olivia Dean.

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5: The yellow air quality warning has reconvened today in the Portage La Prairie area. Smoke is causing or expected to cause poor air quality and reduced visibility. Today is clearing, high of 28. It'll feel like 34 with humidity, and the UV index will be 8 or very high. Tonight, a few clouds, low of 17. Tomorrow is sunny, and that'll bring a mix of sun and cloud. Later in the afternoon, we'll have a high of 30 tomorrow, humidex 38. It'll be warm, UV index 9 or very high. Tomorrow night, cloudy periods and a low of 19. And Sunday is also sunny with a high of 32. Sunday night is clear, low of 19. Get the latest forecast at your fingertips. 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I'm Mike Bloom.
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0: books, a favorite stuffed animal, lots and lots of coffee for mom and dad. Well, I want to know your best road trip hacks. So I asked you to drop them in the comments and drop favorite games, activities, or tips in the comments to help out fellow parents headed out on a summer adventure. And I'm headed out on quite a long one coming up in the next couple weeks. So I'm super excited. Now, Heather Schmidt says, in the days before tablets, every year we drove to Vancouver Island to see grandparents. I would have the boys pack a small bag of limited toys. Then I would have a secret bag in which I packed a few other favorite toys and some small dollar store items. The surprises we brought out twice a day, which I think is kind of cool to be like, well, I've got a surprise every day and maybe write a note and something on it for the kids. Now, we also had books with accompanying tapes and a few chapter books that I would read along the way. And we stopped frequently to run. I think we were familiar with every rest stop, campground, playground, or schoolyard along the Trans-Canada Highway. I love that, Heather. Thank you so much for sharing. That's a good tip. I was thinking about a chapter book. That was something that I was like, maybe the boys will like a chapter book. Or I do like your idea of some surprises throughout the day, but like they only come out twice a day. So I love that. I might take that from you. Thank you.
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1: There is an air quality warning in effect for most of southern Manitoba, where smoke is causing or expected to cause poor air quality and reduced visibility. Good afternoon, I'm Marissa McFadden. An Ontario man is making his way across Canada one step at a time, raising money for mental health and addiction services. Miles Danino has already covered nearly 5,000 kilometers passing through Portage la Prairie yesterday. He says the journey is about making a difference while chasing a lifelong dream.
2: We're raising money for mental health. In particular, KMH is the foundation I'm raising money for, who's mental health and drug addiction.
1: His goal is to finish in Stanley Park, Vancouver, where he'll collect water from the Pacific Ocean to match the jar he carried from Newfoundland. Along the way, support from communities across the country has helped keep him moving toward the finish line. Residents of Portage can expect mosquito fogging on Sunday night, weather permitting, after mosquito trap counts reach the level that triggered treatment. Homeowners who do not want fogging near their property can still request a confidential 90-meter buffer zone before crews begin their route, while the city says it will continue monitoring mosquito populations throughout the season. Here's Paul Zeisman, Superintendent of Public Works, explaining why the operation is now moving ahead.
3: We are monitoring those mosquito numbers daily. It is now time. Our trap counts have met the threshold that the allows us and requires us to spray the city for mosquitoes.
1: The city says the operation will only proceed if weather conditions remain suitable, with rain or high winds possibly causing a delay. Portage area residents are being told there's no immediate cause for concern as flows through the Portage diversion continue to trend lower than earlier forecasts. RM Reeve Roy Tufford says the highest water levels are expected today or tomorrow, with the diversion now forecast to carry about 18,500 cubic feet per second, down from initial estimates of more than 20,000. Tufford says the levels at Delta Beach are also expected to remain manageable.
4: According to their forecasting, the highest it's going to get is going to be 0.1 foot over the maximum operating height of 812.5. So it's going to go to 812.6, which is really not that dangerous for Delta.
1: Provincial crews continue preparations along the diversion as a precaution while monitoring conditions closely. Stonewall has temporarily closed a section of Road 77 North, also known as Old Lagoon Road, to create a new landing area for Stars Air Ambulance. Portage Online's Mike Bloom has the details.
5: The road is now closed to all vehicle and pedestrian traffic to keep the landing zone clear for emergency medical transports. That means no driving, no parking, and no pedestrian access, including dog walking until further notice. From the Portage Online Newsroom, I'm Mike Bloom.
1: Thanks, Mike. A local cribbage tournament has crowned a new champion, but Dean Law says the game is about much more than winning. Law captured the title during his tournament and says anyone can learn the game.
6: Yeah, I'm probably more of just an average player, so pretty much anybody can play it. Just have to get into it and get to know the lingo and get to know the talk, and it's pretty fun once you start playing it.
1: He encourages players to learn the basics and have fun with it. He also says cribbage is a great way to sharpen math skills while spending time with family and friends. Stay connected. 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
1: Mainly sunny today with local smoke. We'll have a high of 28 degrees, feeling closer to 34 with the humidity, and the UV index will be very high at 8. A few clouds roll in tonight, and that local smoke will be sticking around. We'll have a low of 17. Tomorrow will be a sunny day. We'll have a high of 30, feeling closer to 38 in the afternoon, and the UV index will be very high again at 9. And looking ahead to Sunday, it will be another beautiful day, sunny with a high of 32. Taking a look around the region, in Brandon, it is partly cloudy and 22. Cloudy and also 22 in Winnipeg. And here in Portage, we're sitting under a mostly cloudy sky. Humidity is 78% and the temperature is 22, feeling closer to 27. Stay weather ready, stream us anytime, anywhere. Download our Portage Online app. I'm Marissa McFadden.
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0: It's World Emoji Day. Hey, I'm Sharon Church. Do you ever have your spouse write a text for you while you're driving or something, and then you take a look at that text, horrified by the lack of exclamation points and smiley face emojis? Because there are rules when it comes to punctuation and emojis, right? Now, I personally think an exclamation point is to be used at the end of most sentences, but you have to be careful not to use too many exclamation points, or the person will think you're completely unhinged. So you gotta throw a couple periods in, throw them off. Unless the person just told you some exciting news, then there is no limit on the number of exclamation points. I don't make the rules, I just follow them.
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7: Mainly sunny today with local smoke. We'll have a high of 28 degrees, feeling closer to 34 with the humidity, and the UV index will be very high at 8. A few clouds roll in tonight and that local smoke will be sticking around. We'll have a low of 17. Tomorrow will be a sunny day. We'll have a high of 30, feeling closer to 38 in the afternoon, and the UV index will be very high again at 9. And looking ahead to Sunday, it will be another beautiful day, sunny with a high of 32. Stay weather ready, stream us anytime, anywhere, download our Portage online app. I'm Marissa McFadden.
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Hey, I'm Sharon Church. Do you play any road trip games in the car? We'll chat more on that in two songs. But first, here's Dua Lipa, Levitating.

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1: 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It is Matt Schroeder live from Morris for none other than one of Manitoba's favorites, the Manitoba Stampede and Exhibition. Now, if you can't make it today or tomorrow or even the 19th, make sure to go to their website, go to their Facebook, and you will find a live link where you can watch it for yourself if you can't make it down. But if you can make it down, boy, oh boy, do they have treats for you, from fair rides to live midways to shows to horses to cattle. They have everything you need here and more. And nothing is better than that nice, fresh smell of animals, horses, cows. Call me crazy, even cow dung has a nice little nostalgic smell. So honestly, it's a great time. Come check it out. Lots of people here, lots of fun events, lots of fun vendors as well. They have police here, they have cowboy stuff here, cowgirl stuff. Want to bring your little ones, show them some of the cattle. There's a lot of it. A lot. Who doesn't love the midway here? The Select Shows Midway, the Ring of Fire, all those rides to give your stomach one of those tosses and turns. So come on down. If you can't, make sure to check out that live link. Like I said, an amazing time. They've got petting zoo, cattle, shows, fresh lemonade. They have everything any fair should have and more. That's Matt Schroeder with Celebrate Summer here in Morris for the Manitoba Stampede.
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If things go wrong, it's just incidental. 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Yeah, you wanna ride in six. You wanna dine in the six. But when I lean for the kiss, you said I'll probably send you some pics. And I'm

0: trips are a summer must, Tam Sharon Church. Whether you're driving across the country or just to the next town, so many memories can be made from the minivan or sports utility vehicle because you couldn't convince your spouse that minivans are cool. But besides pointing out every cow or horse along the way, what other games can you play? There's the movie game. That's where one person names an actor. Then others name all the movies that actor was in. No phones allowed. Here's my personal fave. Name that tune. Play a few seconds of a song and then see who can name it the fastest. Road trip scavenger hunt. Now, before you leave, create a list of items to spot on the trip, like a windmill, a yellow car, a gas station, a payphone. Then check off items as you see them. Or just a good old-fashioned family sing-along. That Down by the Bay is a real banger.
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8: Mainly sunny today with local smoke. We'll have a high of 28 degrees, feeling closer to 34 with the humidity, and the UV index will be very high at 8. A few clouds roll in tonight, and that local smoke will be sticking around. We'll have a low of 17. Tomorrow will be a sunny day. We'll have a high of 30, feeling closer to 38 in the afternoon, and the UV index will be very high again at 9. And looking ahead to Sunday, it will be another beautiful day, sunny with a high of 32. Stay weather ready, stream us anytime, anywhere, download our Portage online app. I'm Marissa McFadden.

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0: Have you gotten a good start on that summertime bucket list? Bike rides, beach days, backyard barbecues. Those are pretty high on the list. And I don't know about you, but it doesn't feel like summer until you've stayed up way too late having drinks on the patio with friends. Still plenty of time to pack in lots of summer fun before the leaves start turning. Hopefully they wait until September. Sometimes they sneak up on you at the end of August. Stick around, lots of great tunes coming up before 1 o'clock. Shaboozy with good news.
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1: Mainly sunny today in Portage, and we'll have a high of around 28 degrees. Good afternoon, I'm Marissa McFadden. An Ontario man is making his way across Canada one step at a time, raising money for mental health and addiction services. Miles Danino has already covered nearly 5,000 kilometers passing through Portage La Prairie yesterday. He says the journey is about making a difference while chasing a lifelong dream.
2: We're raising money for mental health. In particular, CAMH is the foundation I'm raising money for, who's mental health and drug addiction.
1: His goal is to finish in Stanley Park, Vancouver, where he'll collect water from the Pacific Ocean to match the jar he carried from Newfoundland. Along the way, support from communities across the country has helped keep him moving toward the finish line. Residents of Portage can expect mosquito fogging on Sunday night, weather permitting, after mosquito trap counts reached the level that triggered treatment. Homeowners who do not want fogging near their property can still request a confidential 90-meter buffer zone before crews begin their route, while the city says it will continue monitoring mosquito populations throughout the season. Here's Paul Zeisman, Superintendent of Public Works, explaining why the operation is now moving ahead.
3: We are monitoring those mosquito numbers daily. It is now time. Our trap counts have met the threshold that allows us and requires us to spray the city for mosquitoes.
1: The city says the operation will only proceed if weather conditions remain suitable, with rain or high winds possibly causing a delay. Portage area residents are being told there's no immediate cause for concern as flows through the Portage diversion continue to trend lower than earlier forecasts. RM Reeve Roy Tufford says the highest water levels are expected today or tomorrow, with the diversion now forecast to carry about 18,500 cubic feet per second, down from initial estimates of more than 20,000. Tufford says the levels at Delta Beach are also expected to remain manageable.
4: According to their forecasting, the highest it's going to get is going to be 0.1 foot over the maximum operating height of 812.5. So it's going to go to 812.6, which is really not that dangerous for Delta.
1: Provincial crews continue preparations along the diversion as a precaution while monitoring conditions closely. Stonewall has temporarily closed a section of Road 77 North, also known as Old Lagoon Road, to create a new landing area for Stars Air Ambulance. Portage Online's Mike Bloom has the details.
5: The road is now closed to all vehicle and pedestrian traffic to keep the landing zone clear for emergency medical transports. That means no driving, no parking, and no pedestrian access, including dog walking until further notice. From the Portage Online Newsroom, I'm Mike Bloom.
1: Thanks, Mike. A local cribbage tournament has crowned a new champion, but Dean Law says the game is about much more than winning. Law captured the title during his tournament and says anyone can learn the game.
6: Yeah, I'm probably more of just an average player, so pretty much anybody can play it. Just have to get into it and get to know the lingo and get to know the talk, and it's pretty fun once you start playing it.
1: He encourages players to learn the basics and have fun with it. He also says cribbage is a great way to sharpen math skills while spending time with family and friends. Stay connected. Stream anytime and anywhere. 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
1: Mainly sunny today in Portage. We'll have a high of around 28 degrees. With the humidity, it will feel like 34, and the UV index will be very high at 8. Tonight will be clear with a northwest wind at 20. We'll have a low of 17 overnight. Tomorrow will be another sunny day. We'll have a high of 30 degrees, feeling around 8 degrees warmer in the afternoon, and the UV index will be very high again at 9. And a few clouds will roll in tomorrow evening with a low of 19. Looking ahead to Sunday, it will be another beautiful day, sunny, with a high of 32. Taking a look around the region, in Brandon, it is partly cloudy and 24, cloudy and 23 in Winnipeg, and here in Portage, we're sitting under a partly cloudy sky, humidity is 77%, and the temperature is 23 degrees. Stay weather ready, stream us anytime, anywhere, download our Portage Online app. I'm Marissa McFadden.
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1: Don't miss the hottest songs in the country on American Top 40 this weekend. New singles from Benson Boone and Niall Horan make some serious waves on the chart. And Somber makes a run for the number one spot. It all goes down this weekend on American Top 40.
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3: Mainly sunny today with local smoke. We'll have a high of 28 degrees, feeling closer to 34 with the humidity, and the UV index will be very high at 8. A few clouds roll in tonight, and that local smoke will be sticking around. We'll have a low of 17. Tomorrow will be a sunny day. We'll have a high of 30, feeling closer to 38 in the afternoon, and the UV index will be very high again at 9. And looking ahead to Sunday, it will be another beautiful day, sunny with a high of 32. Stay weather ready, stream us anytime, anywhere, download our Portage online app. I'm Marissa McFadden.
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Adam Rodway, Run Around. Hey, I'm Sharon Church. I've got a sort of sports report coming up on the other side of 1:30, just after Scott Hellman. But first, here's Martin Garrix and Ed Sheeran.

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1: Hello, Celebrate Summer. It is Matt Schroeder here at the Morris for the Manitoba Stampede. And I am joined by
2: Isaac Girard and Mr. Circus.
1: So, Isaac, tell us, for those who don't know, who are you and what do you do?
2: I am a professional circus artist based out of Manitoba, live in Winnipeg, born and raised in Churchill. I do a lot. I teach circus, I perform circus arts, juggling, balance, unicycle, that sort of thing. I also build creations and build sort of art exhibits, that sort of thing.
1: And so, Isaac, what brings you out here today, and how long did it take for you to set up for the show and get everything all ready?
2: You know what? They brought me out here today with the Stampede here. I'm doing shows every day at 1 and 5 o'clock, or sorry, 12 and 5 o'clock, except on Sunday, only 12 o'clock there. But we're doing Bubble Barns here, too. And, yeah, I just kind of, I roll out, I set up my show. I've been doing my show for almost 10 years now, so kind of have a little bit of something for everyone.
1: Since you've been doing it for 10 years, what is your favorite part of your show that you do at these kinds of events?
2: Oh, you know what? My favorite act right now, and I should just say I've been doing this show for 10 years. I've been doing shows for about 20, but I've been doing this show for about 10 years, and my favorite is probably getting up on the balance board and performing double juggling sticks at the same time. I know that's a stunt that basically no one does anymore. It's a dead juggling art, juggling sticks and flower sticks, so I think I'm the only one in Canada who's really bringing it to the stage, really. So, yeah, I haven't seen anyone else anyway.
1: So you seem to be so good with kids. Is that one of the favorite things that you do as your event?
2: Oh, you know what? I love kids. Kids are awesome. I love entertaining kids. I love entertaining adults. I'm a professional entertainer. I've been working with guests and audiences since I was almost 5 years old, like working and living in a bed and breakfast in Churchill. So entertaining and kind of like engaging with people has always been part of the deal.
1: So you've been doing these events for such a long time, 10 years, 20 years. So when you go to these kinds of events outside of your own act, what is your favorite thing at a fair like the Manitoba Stampede?
2: Oh man, I love checking out like places like the Indigenous Pavilion, seeing who they bring out, the different dancers they bring out. One of my other favorite things are just the chuck wagon races. I love the races. And any time a fair has something that's like a little special just to themselves, I've seen a couple of fairs where they'll get a guy to grab onto like a rail and just whip him around the arena voluntarily. He does this. Not every fair does this, but usually every fair has got their own unique thing that they do, and I love watching those.
1: So anything you want to shout out? I heard you have a show tonight as well.
2: Yeah, I've got another family kids show in the family-friendly saloon over here at 5 o'clock. I'm doing bubble barn activations throughout the afternoon in the Indigenous marketplace and on Saturday and on Sunday, so be sure to check it out. We got lots of circus fun.
1: Thank you very much, Isaac. So come on down, come check him out. He's going to be here today, tomorrow, and Sunday. So come on down to the Morris Fair. Have a great time. That was Matt Schroeder, joined by Isaac for Celebrate Summer.
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10: Mainly sunny today with local smoke. We'll have a high of 28 degrees, feeling closer to 34 with the humidity, and the UV index will be very high at 8. A few clouds roll in tonight and that local smoke will be sticking around. We'll have a low of 17. Tomorrow will be a sunny day. We'll have a high of 30, feeling closer to 38 in the afternoon, and the UV index will be very high again at 9. And looking ahead to Sunday, it will be another beautiful day, sunny with a high of 32. Stay weather ready, stream us anytime, anywhere, download our Portage online app. I'm Marissa McFadden.
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0: Todd Hellman, PDA. Hey, I'm Sharon Church, and it's now time for a sort of sports report. The Edmonton Oilers won't have to wait long to start chasing another Stanley Cup. The NHL season gets underway September 29th, making it the earliest season opener in Oilers history. It'll also be our first look at a very different Oilers team. Over the summer, they traded Darnell Nurse, brought in Stanley Cup winning goalie Frederik Andersen, and they hired Mike Babcock behind the bench. HockeyStats.com projects a 91% playoff chance and 8% Stanley Cup odds. So will this finally be the year McDavid gets the cup?
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2: 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Gotta go.
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1: A mainly sunny day today in Portage. With the humidity, it will feel like 34. Good afternoon, I'm Marissa McFadden. A chance meeting on the Trans-Canada Highway turned into a meaningful cultural experience for cross-Canada runner Miles Danino and his family. Angela Roulette invited them to attend a Sundance ceremony where prayers were offered for their safe journey west and to help spread awareness for their cause.
2: And I will be asking for prayers for them to have a really good trip west. Basically, that's all. And I always enjoy sharing our culture with others. And for this family to be doing this, this is a big deal.
1: Roulette says sharing Indigenous culture with visitors is important and hopes the family's journey inspires more people to support one another. Danino continues his run towards Vancouver, raising money and awareness for mental health across Canada. The city of Portage plans to fog for mosquitoes on Sunday night, weather permitting, after local mosquito levels reach the required treatment threshold. The product being used is DeltaGuard 20EW, which is registered by Health Canada, while residents who have registered for the city's confidential 90-meter buffer zone will not have their properties fogged. Here's Paul Ziesman, Superintendent of Public Works.
3: These types of products are always reviewed by Health Canada, and I mean Health Canada has made that recommendation to not just the city of Portage la Prairie, but to other provinces as well that have to battle the mosquito populations that they face.
1: The city says the fogging program will only move ahead if weather conditions are favorable. Officials say they will continue tracking mosquito populations and provide further updates if additional treatment is required. Water levels along the Assiniboine River and Portage Diversion are expected to peak today or tomorrow, but officials say the situation appears less severe than originally feared. RM Reeve Roy Tufford says updated forecasts show lower flows through the diversion than earlier projections, reducing the risk of water spilling into nearby marshland and farmland. He notes that while some producers could still see limited impacts, conditions are far less serious than major flood events seen in past years.
4: 2011 was really, really exceptional. That's when the lake flooded, and basically the lake went all the way to Provincial Road 227 in a lot of places. Very devastating, and that's when people lost their cottages and homes all around the lake. This is minor by comparison.
1: The Portage Diversion is expected to remain in operation until flows on the Assiniboine drop below provincial thresholds. Motorists and pedestrians in Stonewall are being asked to stay away from a temporary Stars Air ambulance landing site. Here's Portage Online's Mike Bloom with a story.
5: The municipality says the new landing area on Road 77 North is a temporary measure while a permanent location is sought. Officials say there's no timeline yet for a new site and are urging the public to obey all posted signs around the closed area. From the Portage Online Newsroom, I'm Mike Bloom.
1: Thanks, Mike. And Dean Law is a local cribbage champion, but he credits his success to something other than skill. After winning his first tournament, Law says the real award was enjoying the experience and meeting new people.
6: It's getting points for 15. You get 2 points for 15s, runs for three or four. Getting jacks and fives are even better because you get like about 29 points if you get all those jacks and the fives. So it's just fun. 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Adding mostly. It's a lot more fun to play that way. It's good for kids.
1: Law hopes to return for another tournament next year. He also encourages more people to give cribbage a try, saying it's fun for all ages and a great way to bring people together. Access local news anytime and anywhere. 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
1: Mainly sunny today in Portage. We'll have a high of around 28 degrees. With the humidity, it will feel like 34, and the UV index will be very high at 8. Tonight will be clear with a northwest wind at 20. We'll have a low of 17 overnight. Tomorrow will be another sunny day. We'll have a high of 30 degrees, feeling around 8 degrees warmer in the afternoon, and the UV index will be very high again at 9. And a few clouds will roll in tomorrow evening with a low of 19. Looking ahead to Sunday, it will be another beautiful day, sunny, with a high of 32. Taking a look around the region, in Brandon, it is partly cloudy and 24, cloudy and 23 in Winnipeg, and here in Portage, we're sitting under a partly cloudy sky, humidity is 77%, and the temperature is 23 degrees. Stay weather ready, stream us anytime, anywhere, download our Portage Online app. I'm Marissa McFadden.
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3: Mainly sunny today with local smoke. We'll have a high of 28 degrees, feeling closer to 34 with the humidity, and the UV index will be very high at 8. A few clouds roll in tonight, and that local smoke will be sticking around. We'll have a low of 17. Tomorrow will be a sunny day. We'll have a high of 30, feeling closer to 38 in the afternoon, and the UV index will be very high again at 9. And looking ahead to Sunday, it will be another beautiful day, sunny with a high of 32. Stay weather ready, stream us anytime, anywhere, download our Portage online app. I'm Marissa McFadden.
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Hey, I'm Sharon Church. What's your favorite emoji? I don't think I have a favorite, but I do use the red angry face emoji quite a bit. Mostly when I'm texting my husband when I'm home alone with the kids. Here's Zara Larsson. It's a nightmare when you can still see the light.

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1: Hello, Celebrate Summer. It is Matt Schroeder here in Morris for the Manitoba Stampede, and I'm joined by President
2: Matt Hoffman here.
1: Matt Hoffman, same name as me, Matt. And Matt, we are finally at day one here. After months of planning, what is the most rewarding feeling when you see the gates open and the crowds start to pour in?
2: You know, like we say, or like you just said, we have months of planning here. We start planning for our next rodeo in September already. So about 11 or 12 months goes into planning. And on a Saturday afternoon, when the grandstands are packed, right there, that feeling, that's what makes it all worth it right there.
1: And Matt, as Manitoba's only professional rodeo on the Canadian Tour circuit, what does it mean to the local community of Morris to have athletes of this caliber in an event of this caliber?
2: It's amazing. For a small town of Morris, 2,000 people, we're going to have 40,000 people through our grounds here in the next 3 days. We have some world-class professionals coming here to compete this year, so it's going to be an awesome event this year.
1: And Matt, people see the final show, but what is one massive behind-the-scenes effort, like caring for the stock, managing volunteers, or setting up the arena that would surprise the average spectator?
2: Yeah, setup of the grounds here is a huge undertaking. I mean, we have to start cutting grass in May, like everyone else in southern Manitoba, just to keep the grounds maintained for this weekend. So it's a summer-long effort that happens, and all just for this one weekend.
1: If you only had a couple of hours to spend on the grounds here today, what is one thing, or the whole weekend, what is one thing you'd tell a visitor they absolutely cannot miss?
2: You gotta come check out the rodeo. I mean, the rodeo is what it's all about. We're Manitoba's only professional rodeo. We have competitors coming from around the world to compete here, world winners, world champions in the past. So you gotta come check out the rodeo.
1: Thank you very much, Matt. We're at the Morris Fair. Sorry, not the Morris Fair, the Manitoba Stampede in Morris. And it comes all the way till Sunday, so come on down, come check it out. That was Matt Schroeder, joined by Matt Hoffman. Thank you very much, Matt.
0: 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We know you're busy. You've got work, kids, hobbies, maybe a cat that thinks it's the boss. We get it. That's why we're busy too, gathering all the day's local news and stuffing it into one handy-dandy email just for you. 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
4: Mainly sunny today with local smoke. We'll have a high of 28 degrees, feeling closer to 34 with the humidity, and the UV index will be very high at 8. A few clouds roll in tonight, and that local smoke will be sticking around. We'll have a low of 17. Tomorrow will be a sunny day. We'll have a high of 30, feeling closer to 38 in the afternoon, and the UV index will be very high again at 9. And looking ahead to Sunday, it will be another beautiful day, sunny with a high of 32. Stay weather ready, stream us anytime, anywhere, download our Portage Online app. I'm Marissa McFadden.
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0: glue, gum, or yogurt, Tam, Sharon, Church. That's the game we're playing at our house at the moment. The game's pretty simple. You try to guess what the giant glob stuck to the floor is. Glue, gum, or yogurt. Now, I can't tell. It looks too thick to be yogurt, too purple to be glue. And I haven't seen the kids chewing gum in a while, so the mystery remains. The mystery remains. How many more days left until school starts?
1: It's cone season at McDonald's, which means vanilla cones are $1 each plus tax in the McDonald's app all summer long. Soft, creamy, and crunchy. For just $1 each plus tax exclusively in the McDonald's app. App download and registration required at participating McDonald's in Canada.
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1: Mainly sunny today in Portage, and we'll have a high of around 28 degrees. Good afternoon, I'm Marissa McFadden. An Ontario man is making his way across Canada one step at a time, raising money for mental health and addiction services. Miles Danino has already covered nearly 5,000 kilometers passing through Portage La Prairie yesterday. He says the journey is about making a difference while chasing a lifelong dream.
2: We're raising money for mental health. In particular, KMH is the foundation I'm raising money for, whose mental health and drug addiction.
1: His goal is to finish in Stanley Park, Vancouver, where he'll collect water from the Pacific Ocean to match the jar he carried from Newfoundland. Along the way, support from communities across the country has helped keep him moving toward the finish line. Residents of Portage can expect mosquito fogging on Sunday night, weather permitting, after mosquito trap counts reached the level that triggered treatment. Homeowners who do not want fogging near their property can still request a confidential 90-meter buffer zone before crews begin their route, while the city says it will continue monitoring mosquito populations throughout the season. Here's Paul Zeisman, Superintendent of Public Works, explaining why the operation is now moving ahead.
3: We are monitoring those mosquito numbers daily. It is now time. Our trap counts have met the threshold that allows us and requires us to spray the city for mosquitoes.
1: The city says the operation will only proceed if weather conditions remain suitable, with rain or high winds possibly causing a delay. Portage area residents are being told there's no immediate cause for concern as flows through the Portage diversion continue to trend lower than earlier forecasts. RM Reeve Roy Tufford says the highest water levels are expected today or tomorrow, with the diversion now forecast to carry about 18,500 cubic feet per second, down from initial estimates of more than 20,000. Tufford says the levels at Delta Beach are also expected to remain manageable.
4: According to their forecasting, the highest it's going to get is going to be 0.1 foot over the maximum operating height of 812.5. So it's going to go to 812.6, which is really not that dangerous for Delta.
1: Provincial crews continue preparations along the diversion as a precaution while monitoring conditions closely. Stonewall has temporarily closed a section of Road 77 North, also known as Old Lagoon Road, to create a new landing area for Stars Air Ambulance. Portage Online's Mike Bloom has the details.
5: The road is now closed to all vehicle and pedestrian traffic to keep the landing zone clear for emergency medical transports. That means no driving, no parking, and no pedestrian access, including dog walking until further notice. From the Portage Online Newsroom, I'm Mike Bloom.
1: Thanks, Mike. A local cribbage tournament has crowned a new champion, but Dean Law says the game is about much more than winning. Law captured the title during his tournament and says anyone can learn the game.
6: I'm probably more of just an average player, so pretty much anybody can play it. Just have to get into it and get to know the lingo and get to know the talk, and it's pretty fun once you start playing it.
1: He encourages players to learn the basics and have fun with it. He also says cribbage is a great way to sharpen math skills while spending time with family and friends. Stay connected. Stream anytime and anywhere. 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
1: A mainly sunny day today in Portage. We'll have a high of 28, feeling closer to 34 with the humidity, and the UV index will be very high at 8. Tonight will be clear with a low of 17. Tomorrow will be a sunny day. We'll have a high of 30 degrees, feeling closer to 38 with the humidity, and the UV index will be very high again at 9. A few clouds roll in tomorrow evening with a low of 19 overnight. And looking ahead to Sunday, it will be a beautiful summer day, sunny with a high of 32 degrees. Taking a look around the region, in Brandon it is partly cloudy and 25, mostly cloudy and 25 in Winnipeg. And here in Portage, we're sitting under a partly cloudy sky, humidity is 72% and the temperature is 25 degrees. Stay weather ready, stream us anytime, anywhere, download our Portage Online app. I'm Marissa McFadden.
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0: 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You want to talk about a life-changing dessert? 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
4: Mainly sunny today with local smoke. We'll have a high of 28 degrees, feeling closer to 34 with the humidity, and the UV index will be very high at 8. A few clouds roll in tonight, and that local smoke will be sticking around. We'll have a low of 17. Tomorrow will be a sunny day. We'll have a high of 30, feeling closer to 38 in the afternoon, and the UV index will be very high again at 9. And looking ahead to Sunday, it will be another beautiful day, sunny with a high of 32. Stay weather ready, stream us anytime, anywhere, download our Portage online app. I'm Marissa McFadden.

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1: Hello, Celebrate Summer. I'm Matt Schroeder here in Morris for the Manitoba Stampede, and I'm joined by local vendor...
2: Shane Gumminy.
1: With Frozen Smokes, a nice little ice cream trinket here. He's got this beautiful little bike with ice cream inside and an umbrella. Would you like to tell me what brings you to the fair today, and how long did this process take to bring this bike here?
2: Here today to take in all of the events and the action. Set up here didn't take me too long. A lot of pre-setup. It was probably half an hour.
1: And as it's a bike, did you drive your bike all the way here? Are you from Morris?
2: I am from Morris, yeah, just across the street.
1: How long was the bike run?
2: The bike runs all day, yeah.
1: Oh, that's impressive. And is this freezer connected? Do you have an extension cord and outlet on here?
2: I have a battery pack.
1: That's super cool. Okay, thank you very much, Shane. If you're coming down to the Manitoba Stampede in Morris, make sure to look for a nice, beautiful pink and blue bicycle with a nice big red umbrella. That was Matt Schroeder, joined by Shane here on Celebrate Summer.
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0: We've all heard people say, don't talk to me until I've had my coffee, right? That's me. Is that you? Well, it's not just coffee. Apparently, 20% of us go for a soda in the morning. I mean, what's the difference, right? The amount of sugar in my coffee creamer is probably equal to the amount in a Coke or a Pepsi. Well, 7% say that tea is their first drink of the day, and 4% admit it's an energy drink. Well, that's one way to kickstart your day.
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6: Mainly sunny today with local smoke. We'll have a high of 28 degrees, feeling closer to 34 with the humidity, and the UV index will be very high at 8. A few clouds roll in tonight, and that local smoke will be sticking around. We'll have a low of 17. Tomorrow will be a sunny day. We'll have a high of 30, feeling closer to 38 in the afternoon, and the UV index will be very high again at 9. And looking ahead to Sunday, it will be another beautiful day, sunny with a high of 32. Stay weather ready, stream us anytime, anywhere, download our Portage online app. I'm Marissa McFadden.
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0: Dragonettes, hello. I'm Sharon Church. We're going to take just a little break, but we'll get you back into the tunes before 4 o'clock. Stick around for Sabrina Carpenter, Manchild, coming up next.
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1: Tonight will be clear with a low of 17. I'm Tristan Sokolowski. An Ontario man is making his way across Canada one step at a time, raising money for mental health and addiction services. Miles Deninio has already covered nearly 5,000 kilometers and says the journey is about making a difference while chasing a lifelong dream.
2: We're raising money for mental health. In particular, CAMH is the foundation I'm raising money for, whose mental health and drug addiction.
1: His goal is to finish in Stanley Park, Vancouver, where he'll collect water from the Pacific Ocean to match the jar he carried from Newfoundland. Along the way, support from communities across the country have helped keep him moving towards the finish line. Residents in Portage Prairie can expect mosquito fogging Sunday night, weather permitting, after mosquito trap counts reach the level that triggered treatment. Homeowners who do not want fogging near their property can still request a confidential 90-meter buffer zone before crews begin their route. While the city says it will continue monitoring mosquito populations throughout the season. Before explaining why the operation is now moving ahead, Paul Ziesman, Superintendent of Public Works, says this.
3: That we are monitoring those mosquito numbers daily. It is now time. Our trap counts have met the threshold that the allows us and requires us to spray the city for mosquitoes.
1: The city says the operation will only proceed if weather continues to remain sustainable. With rain or high winds possibly causing a delay, officials add they will keep watching mosquito levels and will update residents if further fogging is needed later in the season. Hundreds of people braved a rainy Thursday to visit the Free Friday fundraiser in Portage Prairie, making donations to help support Ronald McDonald House, Manitoba, and receiving a free McCain product. The event marked another year of partnership that has spanned more than three decades, with local employees, volunteers, and community members turning out to keep the tradition going. McCain's Food Portage plant manager, Brett Marinick, said the connection reflects shared values and explained why the cause resonates with the workforce.
4: McCain's is all about family, and this is what Ronald McDonald House does do. They support families in a time of need. 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
1: Ronald McDonald House Manitoba continues to provide accommodations, meals, and other essential support so families can stay together during a child's treatment. Organizers say community donations from events like Free Friday help ensure those services remain available for families who need them. Access local news anytime, anywhere. 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
1: Tonight will be clear with northwest winds at 20 kilometers, becoming light this evening and a low of 17. Tomorrow will be sunny, but in the morning we'll see a mix of sun and cloud and a high of 30 with the humidex at 33 and the UV index at 9 or very high. And on Sunday it will be sunny with a high of 32. Around the region, Brandon is partly cloudy and 25, Winnipeg is mostly cloudy and 24, and here in Portage it is mostly cloudy and 24. Stay weather ready, stream us anytime, anywhere, download our Portage Online app. I'm Tristan Sokolowski.
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finally come on the last little bit of your Friday afternoon at work. The weekend's almost here. I can taste it. Trevor Guthrie coming up with Soundwave, but first, here's Harry Styles, American Girls.

0: Trevor Guthrie, Soundwave. I'm Sharon Church. It's World Emoji Day. Do you ever have your spouse write a text for you while you're driving or something, and then you take a look at that text, horrified by the lack of exclamation points and smiley face emojis? Because there are rules when it comes to punctuation and emojis, right? Now, I personally think an exclamation point is to be used at the end of most sentences, really. But you have to be careful, though, not to use too many exclamation points, or the person will think you're completely unhinged. So you got to throw a couple periods in, throw them off. Unless the person just told you some exciting news, then there is no limit on the number of exclamation points. Listen, I don't make the rules. I just follow them.
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7: Tonight will be clear with northwest winds at 20 kilometers an hour, becoming light early this evening and a low of 17. Tomorrow we'll see sunny skies, but in the morning we'll see a mix of sun and cloud with a high of 30 and a humidex near 38 and the UV index at 9 or very high. And on Sunday we'll be sunny with a high of 32. Get the latest forecast at your fingertips. Download our Portage Online app now. I'm Tristan Sokolowski.
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Justin Pablo, because I do. I'm Sharon Church. Road trips are a summer must. Do you play any road trip games? We'll chat more on that in two songs. But first, here's Benson Boone, Beautiful Things. Four.

0: trips are a summer must, Hampshire and Church. Whether you're driving across the country or just to the next town, so many memories can be made from the minivan or sports utility vehicle because you couldn't convince your spouse that minivans are cool. Now, besides pointing out every cow or horse along the way, what other fun games can you play? How about the movie game? One person names an actor, then others name all of the movies that actor was in. No phones allowed. Here's my personal fave. Name that tune. Play a few seconds of a song and then see who can name it the fastest. Road trip scavenger hunt. Now, before you leave, create a list of items to spot on the trip, like a windmill, a yellow car, a gas station, a payphone. Then check off the items as you see them. Or just a good old-fashioned family sing-along. That Down by the Bay is a real banger.
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5: Tonight will be clear with northwest winds at 20 kilometers an hour, becoming light early this evening and a low of 17. Tomorrow we'll see sunny skies, but in the morning we'll see a mix of sun and cloud with a high of 30 and a humidex near 38 and the UV index at 9 or very high. And on Sunday we'll be sunny with a high of 32. Get the latest forecast at your fingertips. 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

0: almost 5 o'clock on a Friday in July. It just feels good. And we're halfway through July already. That needs to slow down just a little bit. But have you gotten a good start on that summertime bucket list? Bike rides, beach days, backyard barbecues. Those are pretty high on the list. And I don't know about you, but it doesn't feel like summer until you've stayed up way too late having drinks on the patio with friends. I love it. Still plenty of time to pack in lots of summer fun before the leaves start turning, which that seems to happen in August now. Awesome. Hopefully it can wait till September.
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1: Tonight will be clear with a low of 17. I'm Tristan Sokolowski. An Ontario man has made it to Portage on his journey across Canada to raise money for mental health and addiction services. Miles Zaninio has traveled nearly 5,000 kilometers and raised about $40,000 for the Center for Addiction and Mental Health. During a stop in Manitoba, he and his family were invited to attend a Sundance ceremony where community members offered prayers for a safe journey west. Zaninio plans to finish his run at Stanley Park in Vancouver, where he'll collect water from the Pacific Ocean to mark the completion of his cross-country journey. The city of Portage la Prairie plans to fog for mosquitoes Sunday night, weather permitting, after local mosquito levels reach the required treatment threshold. The product being used is DeltaGuard 20EW, which is registered by Health Canada, while residents who have registered for the city's confidential 90-meter buffer zone will not have their properties fogged. While addressing questions about the product, Paul Ziesman, superintendent of Public Works, says this.
2: These types of products are always reviewed by Health Canada, and I mean Health Canada has made that recommendation to not just the city of Portage la Prairie, but to other provinces as well that have to battle the mosquito populations that they face.
1: The city says the fogging program will only move ahead if weather conditions are favorable. Officials say they will continue tracking mosquito populations and provide further updates if additional treatment is required. Free Friday drew hundreds of supporters to the PCI parking lot in Portage la Prairie, where donations for free McCain fries helped raise money for Ronald McDonald House, Manitoba. The fundraiser continued a long-standing partnership while highlighting the growing demand for support services that help families stay close to their children during medical treatment. CEO Wendy Galligan said the contributions make a direct difference for families facing some of their hardest days.
3: What these donations today mean is that it helps us continue to do what we do, to be there for families day after day when they're facing an incredibly difficult time so that all the essential services are taken care of.
1: The organization supported more than 2,000 families from hundreds of communities in Manitoba and northwestern Ontario last year. Despite a rainy start, volunteers, donors, and local residents kept the event busy, continuing a community tradition of support. 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
1: Tonight will be clear with northwest winds at 20 kilometers an hour, becoming light early this evening and a low of 17. Tomorrow we'll see sunny skies, but in the morning we'll see a mix of sun and cloud with a high of 30 and a humidex near 38 and the UV index at 9 or very high. And on Sunday we'll be sunny with a high of 32. Get the latest forecast at your fingertips. 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

0: Mornings, a hideaway. Hey, I'm Sharon Church, and it's now time for a sort of sports report. The Edmonton Oilers won't have to wait long to start chasing another Stanley Cup. The NHL season gets underway September 29th, making it the earliest season opener in Oilers history. It'll also be our first look at a very different Oilers team. Over the summer, they traded Darnell Nurse, brought in Stanley Cup winning goalie Frederik Andersen, and they hired Mike Babcock behind the bench. HockeyStats.com projects a 91% playoff chance and 8% Stanley Cup odds. Will this finally be the year McDavid gets the cup? Oh, dear Lord, I hope so.
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7: Tonight will be clear with northwest winds at 20 kilometers an hour, becoming light early this evening and a low of 17. Tomorrow we'll see sunny skies, but in the morning we'll see a mix of sun and cloud with a high of 30 and a humidex near 38 and the UV index at 9 or very high. And on Sunday we'll be sunny with a high of 32. Get the latest forecast at your fingertips. 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

0: glue, gum, or yogurt? Hey, I'm Sharon Church. That's the game we're playing at our house at the moment. The game is really simple. You try to guess what the giant glob stuck to the floor is. 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The mystery remains. How many more days left until school starts?
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4: Tonight will be clear with northwest winds at 20 kilometers an hour, becoming light early this evening and a low of 17. Tomorrow we'll see sunny skies, but in the morning we'll see a mix of sun and cloud with a high of 30 and a humidex near 38 and the UV index at 9 or very high. And on Sunday we'll be sunny with a high of 32. Get the latest forecast at your fingertips. 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I'm Tristan Sokolowski.

0: One last night. I'm Sharon Church, wrapping up for today, wrapping up for the week too. It's been fun hanging out with you, but it's my turn to go on holidays. What will I do? What will I do? I'm not sure, and I think that's probably the best part. Have a great weekend. Have a great summer. We'll see you later.
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2: Tonight will be clear with a low of 17. I'm Tristan Sokolowski. An Ontario man is making his way across Canada one step at a time, raising money for mental health and addiction services. Miles Deninio has already covered nearly 5,000 kilometers and says the journey is about making a difference while chasing a lifelong dream.
3: We're raising money for mental health. In particular, KMH is the foundation I'm raising money for, who's mental health and drug addiction.
2: His goal is to finish in Stanley Park, Vancouver, where he'll collect water from the Pacific Ocean to match the jar he carried from Newfoundland. Along the way, support from communities across the country have helped keep him moving towards the finish line. Residents in Portage la Prairie can expect mosquito fogging Sunday night, weather permitting, after mosquito trap counts reach the level that triggered treatment. Homeowners who do not want fogging near their property can still request a confidential 90-meter buffer zone before crews begin their route. While the city says it will continue monitoring mosquito populations throughout the season. Before explaining why the operation is now moving ahead, Paul Ziesman, Superintendent of Public Works, says this.
4: That we are monitoring those mosquito numbers daily. It is now time. Our trap counts have met the threshold that the allows us and requires us to spray the city for mosquitoes.
2: The city says the operation will only proceed if weather continues to remain sustainable, with rain or high winds possibly causing a delay. Officials add they will keep watching mosquito levels and will update residents if further fogging is needed later in the season. Hundreds of people braved a rainy Thursday to visit the Free Friday fundraiser in Portage la Prairie, making donations to help support Ronald McDonald House, Manitoba, and receiving a free McCain product. 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McCain's Food Portage plant manager Brett Marinick said the connection reflects shared values and explained why the cause resonates with the workforce.
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2: Tonight will be clear with northwest winds at 20 kilometers an hour, becoming light early this evening and a low of 17. Tomorrow we'll see sunny skies, but in the morning we'll see a mix of sun and cloud with a high of 30 and a humidex near 38 and the UV index at 9 or very high. And on Sunday we'll be sunny with a high of 32. Get the latest forecast at your fingertips. 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
2: Tonight will be clear with northwest winds at 20 kilometers an hour, becoming light early this evening and a low of 17. Tomorrow we'll see sunny skies, but in the morning we'll see a mix of sun and cloud with a high of 30 and a humidex near 38 and the UV index at 9 or very high. And on Sunday we'll be sunny with a high of 32. Get the latest forecast at your fingertips. 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
1: Tonight will be clear with northwest winds at 20 kilometers an hour, becoming light early this evening and a low of 17. Tomorrow we'll see sunny skies, but in the morning we'll see a mix of sun and cloud with a high of 30 and a humidex near 38 and the UV index at 9 or very high. And on Sunday we'll be sunny with a high of 32. Get the latest forecast at your fingertips. 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I'm Tristan Sokolowski.
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